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1: England's World Cup run ended in heartbreak last night as Argentina's dramatic 2-1 comeback left fans across the country stunned. The Three Lions had looked on course for history when Anthony Gordon struck early in the second half, but too late, Argentinian goals silenced the celebrations. Our reporter Frankie Hairsine was in Manchester's fan zone for us, soaking up the disappointment as supporters tried to process the late heartbreak.
2: Well, that is heartbreak for England. 60 years of hurt now, and it goes on even longer. 2-1 to Argentina in the end. England made it difficult for them, but they couldn't hang on in the 92nd minute. Argentina will play Spain in the final on Sunday. England will have a playoff for third.
1: Despite the devastation, thousands stayed to applaud the team off. A painful end to a night that promised so much. In other news, Prime Minister-in-waiting Andy Burnham is on course to become Labour leader on Friday after securing overwhelming backing from MPs and affiliated trade unions. With 369 of Labour's 403 MPs supporting him, no rival can reach the nomination threshold, meaning Mr. Burnham is set for a coronation before formally becoming Prime Minister on Monday. TV's Joe Wicks says parents need to help out in sports over the summer holidays. It comes as a new poll shows parents worry about their kids being inactive during the school holiday. Richard Rains from Sports Inspired gives us some advice.
3: Stuff like bike rides are obvious, frisbee, garden games and activities, whether it's a kick around with the ball. Obviously, football is on everyone's mind this summer.
1: And Sir Christopher Nolan's The Odyssey is being hailed as his best film to date, with critics delivering a wave of five-star reviews ahead of Friday's release. That's the latest from Radio News Hub. I'm Dave Cronin.

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1: England fans have been left devastated this morning. Their hopes of ending 60 years of World Cup hurt, crushed by Argentina's 2-1 semi-final win. Supporters had dared to believe after Anthony Gordon's second-half opener, but late goals from Enzo Fernandez and Lautaro Martinez flipped the match on its head. We spoke to England fan Ben Harper after the game ended in Atlanta.
2: I think Southgate got us where we are today. He made us love the team again. And Tuchel, we all thought he was a tactical genius, but today, I'm sorry, we surrendered the game.
1: From Wembley's Box Park to Millennium Square in Leeds, fans stayed until the bitter end. Many in tears, others frozen in disbelief as the final whistle confirmed England's exit. Well, tensions have flared following the match, with Argentina and England fans outside bars near the stadium exchanging words, much of it Falklands-related. Police were at the scene, trying to keep the groups separated. In other news this morning, Sir Keir Starmer has bid farewell to the dispatch box.
3: This is the end of my political journey. In 6 years, went from historic defeat in 2019 to historic victory in 2024. And in 2 years in government, I leave the country in better shape than I found it.
1: Well, Andy Burnham will be confirmed as leader of the Labour Party on Friday and Prime Minister on Monday. A man's been arrested over an alleged threat to shoot Reform UK leader Nigel Farage. The arrest relates to a social media post which was reported to police the day after the local elections in May. And David Bowie fans are set to hear 10 previously unreleased songs from his early Davy Jones era. The collection is being billed as the most complete look yet at Bowie's formative years. That's the latest from Radio News Hub. I'm Dave Cronin.

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1: England's World Cup run ended in heartbreak last night as Argentina's dramatic 2-1 comeback left fans across the country stunned. The Three Lions had looked on course for history when Anthony Gordon struck early in the second half, but too late, Argentinian goals silenced the celebrations. Our reporter Frankie Hairsine was in Manchester's fan zone for us, soaking up the disappointment as supporters tried to process the late heartbreak.
2: Well, that is heartbreak for England. 60 years of hurt now, and it goes on even longer. 2-1 to Argentina in the end. England made it difficult for them, but they couldn't hang on in the 92nd minute. Argentina will play Spain in the final on Sunday. England will have a playoff for third.
1: Despite the devastation, thousands stayed to applaud the team off. A painful end to a night that promised so much. In other news, Prime Minister-in-waiting Andy Burnham is on course to become Labour leader on Friday after securing overwhelming backing from MPs and affiliated trade unions. With 369 of Labour's 403 MPs supporting him, no rival can reach the nomination threshold, meaning Mr. Burnham is set for a coronation before formally becoming Prime Minister on Monday. TV's Joe Wicks says parents need to help out in sports over the summer holidays. It comes as a new poll shows parents worry about their kids being inactive during the school holiday. Richard Rains from Sports Inspired gives us some advice.
3: Stuff like bike rides are obvious, frisbee, garden games and activities, whether it's a kick around with the ball. Obviously, football is on everyone's mind this summer.
1: And Sir Christopher Nolan's The Odyssey is being hailed as his best film to date, with critics delivering a wave of 5-star reviews ahead of Friday's release. That's the latest from Radio News Hub. I'm Dave Cronin.

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3: 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Gareth's gone.
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1: England fans have been left devastated this morning. Their hopes of ending 60 years of World Cup hurt, crushed by Argentina's 2-1 semi-final win. Supporters had dared to believe after Anthony Gordon's second half opener, but late goals from Enzo Fernandez and Lautaro Martinez flipped the match on its head. We spoke to England fan Ben Harper after the game ended in Atlanta.
2: I think Southgate got us where we are today. He made us love the team again. And Tuchel, we all thought he was a tactical genius, but today, I'm sorry, we surrendered the game.
1: From Wembley's Box Park to Millennium Square in Leeds, fans stayed until the bitter end. Many in tears, others frozen in disbelief as the final whistle confirmed England's exit. Well, tensions have flared following the match, with Argentina and England fans outside bars near the stadium exchanging words, much of it Falklands-related. Police were at the scene, trying to keep the groups separated. In other news this morning, Sir Keir Starmer has bid farewell to the dispatch box.
3: This is the end of my political journey. In 6 years, went from historic defeat in 2019 to historic victory in 2024. And in 2 years in government, I leave the country in better shape than I found it.
1: Well, Andy Burnham will be confirmed as leader of the Labour Party on Friday and Prime Minister on Monday. A man's been arrested over an alleged threat to shoot Reform UK leader Nigel Farage. The arrest relates to a social media post which was reported to police the day after the local elections in May. And David Bowie fans are set to hear 10 previously unreleased songs from his early Davy Jones era. The collection is being billed as the most complete look yet at Bowie's formative years. That's the latest from Radio News Hub. I'm Dave Cronin.

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1: The Prince of Wales says he's gutted for England after they lost to Argentina in their World Cup semi-final. Fans were devastated as their hopes their team could end 60 years of World Cup hurt were dashed when the defending champions beat them 2-1. These supporters watched the game in Manchester.
2: After the goal went in, it wasn't worth it. Everything stopped after the goal went in. It was awful.
3: Tuchel, we all thought he was a tactical genius, but today, I'm sorry, we surrendered the game.
4: It's very disappointing. I think Tuchel's tactics were too negative.
1: Fights broke out outside the stadium in Atlanta after the game, with police seen taking at least 3 people away. In other news, Andy Burnham will become Labour leader tomorrow. He's been backed by trade unions linked to the party. The former Greater Manchester mayor got the backing of 369 of the party's 403 MPs, making it mathematically impossible for anyone to challenge him. The Makerfield MP will officially become Prime Minister on Monday. The number of people buying cigarettes illegally has doubled since 2023. It's claimed illicit cigarettes are a cheaper and easier alternative to either purchasing tobacco full price or quitting. Professor Sarah Jackson says the cost of living crisis is largely responsible.
5: We know that smoking's become increasingly expensive and we've had a cost of living crisis. So during this, many smokers have looked for ways that they can cut down on the amount they're spending on their smoking. We've seen some people cut down or quit completely, and other people have switched from more expensive to less expensive legal products.
1: A child is among 6 people rescued after a blaze broke out at a 3-story building in southeast London. They were taken to hospital to be treated for smoke inhalation after crews responded to the fire on Edge Hill in the early hours. And former Little Mix singer Jessie Nelson's welcomed news there'll be a full rollout of spinal muscular atrophy screening after previously describing it as a postcode lottery. Both her twins have been diagnosed with the rare condition. That's the latest from Radio News Hub. I'm Liz Whittaker.
6: In local news, complaints about local services in the Northwest are among a record national total release this week by the local government and social care ombudsman. In the Northwest, 15% of complaints were about adult care services, above the national average of 13%. Complaints about housing in the Northwest are at 11%, well below the average of 20% for all regions. More than 16,000 young people across Cheshire have benefited from dedicated water safety education from Cheshire Fire and Rescue Service. The strategies developed using local and national data to better understand who's most at risk and the factors that contribute to water-related incidents. A key part of the strategy has been the rollout of dedicated water safety assemblies to key Stage 3 students across Cheshire. And young treasure hunters are being invited to join Pirate Pete's hunt for Knutsford's lost treasure during the school summer holidays. The event's raising money for the Mayor's chosen charities, Men's Shed Knutsford and the PTAs of the town's primary schools. Children taking part will receive a bag of treasure and be entered into a grand prize draw. That's the latest. For more news from our area, click silk1069.com.
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7: Morning. It's Thursday, which means it's practically Friday. So, really the weekend, isn't it, if you look at it like that? Starting us off, a very confusing first song. Something from Somba. And, of course, all the usual 6 o'clock.

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Cheshire Silk Radio. That is Somber with Homewrecker, and before that, Right On and the Nightcrawlers with Friday, which were played on a Thursday, which seemed a little bit confusing to me. You won't believe the questions I've had, honestly. It is Thursday, the 16th of July, day 197 of 2026, 168 to go until 2027. National Cherry Day today. Again, not sure how you celebrate it rather than, you know, eat cherries. Douse them in glitter. Don't eat them if you put glitter on them, but you know what I mean. Enjoy it how you like, really. 69 days to go until autumn. Plenty. It's the 1,005th pre-furlough and 953rd post-furlough breakfast show. Sun rose this morning at 1 minute past five. It sets at 9:27, giving us 16 hours and 26 minutes of daylight. That's 3 minutes less than we had yesterday. I know, time's slipping away. It'll soon be dark at night again. First up is here. If you'd like to get in touch, please do. 01625 269 000 on the phone. Pop it on the socials. We'll do the roll call around about 6:30. And being a Thursday, we launch the day with our local singer-songwriter in residence, Colin Jacklin. He calls it Driving Down the Silk Road. We know it better as the Breakfast Show theme.

0: It is the best way to launch a Thursday morning. That is Colin Jacklin driving down the Silk Road, or as we know it better, the Breakfast Show theme. Still to come, Whitney Houston on the way, and a bit of education.
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0: Cheshire Still Radio, Thursday morning, Whitney Houston, Step by Step. Still to come, around about 6:30, our roll call for First Stoppers. If you'd like to join, get in touch, give us a call, pop it on the socials, we'll do the roll call very, very soon. Of course, if you are an early riser, you are highly likely, according to scientists and some doctors, to be thinner and less depressed, and also likely to have achieved 6 tasks before 7 a.m, including exercise and meditation, fairly sedate, and of course, the rather cruel, noisy, and pretty evil vacuuming. Just because you're up doesn't mean everybody else wants to be. You know who you are.
1: This is Thursday's Did You Know?
0: To the tune this morning of Father Ted. Now, around about 6:20 each weekday morning, we try and bring you something educational, because we're very aware that throughout the rest of the show, you don't learn a great deal. We learn more from you than you do from us. But we like to keep our hand in. So we've brought you this one for today. Until 1970, America's United Airlines had men-only flights, serving steaks, brandy, and cigars. You can have that. You can use it in general day-to-days if you want. Keep it to yourself. It's

Before that, Westlife, World of Our Own. Still to come, we got music on the way from Alex Warren. Before that, though, let's have a look at First Stoppers for Thursday. Another very big club. Thanks for getting in touch. Early risers this morning are Martin James, bang on midnight. Martin sent a bit of community news. Mark Hewitt at 5 minutes past 12. Natalie Clark at 3:40. Not happy about the football. Ian Clark at 4:44, who survived his half-day training yesterday. He's got full-day training today. It's like he's been punished, isn't it? It's weird. Who else have we got? Rob Evans, 5:54, the only person in the entire country who's happy about last night's result, because he reckons he's all over and done with now. Who else we got? Paul Holt at 5:55. He's got the correct day today. Yesterday he thought it was Tuesday. Today he knows it's Thursday. That's progress. Rachel Cutts got in touch just after 6 o'clock on our main Facebook page. Carol Harrison is with us. She says, morning. Duncan Moore says, morning, Andy and all. Have a lovely day. You too, Duncan. Baz Oldfield is with us. He sent some community news. He's done his vacuuming because he doesn't like his neighbours. Sue Donahue has sent community news. Anita Talbot Whiston says, morning, Andy. Have a lovely day. You too, Anita. Sarah Louise Kasama says, morning, hope you have a lovely day. Same to you. Susan Woodward said, hope you have a lovely day. You too, Susan. Linda Pearson sent a bit of community news. It's sort of a every cloud has a silver lining kind of story. We'll have a look at that community news about 8:30 this morning. Kev Kimpton's with us. Mick Greenall's got another busy day. He's also sent me a radio and a thumbs up emoji. And then Carol Capra's been in touch. She says, good morning, happy Friday Eve, with a hoppy Thursday gif, which is a smiley frog hopping. It's very good, actually. And there you go. That is our First Uppers for Thursday. Lovely big club. It's now shut. It reopens again tomorrow morning around about 6:30. So if you missed it today, don't worry. There's always tomorrow.

That is the Gorillaz and Orange County, and Alex Warren before that with a Fever Dream. Weather for Thursday, it's another blue sky sunny day, very high pollen count and and Alex Warren before that with a Fever Dream. Weather for Thursday, it's another blue sky sunny day, very high pollen count and temperatures pretty much the same.

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6: Pretty quiet so far this morning on the motorways and major routes. There was an issue earlier on the M6 southbound with emergency repairs. That was between Junction 18, Middlewich and Holmes Chapel, and 17, Sandbach and Crewe. That's now been removed. Traffic's pretty much back to normal in the area. And to be honest, that's pretty much all I've got currently. Public transport okay. Anything you spot, get in touch if it's safe and legal. The number you need is 01625 26 9000.
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0: Tame Impala and Jenny with Dracula. Before that, Oasis, Little by Little, and Eternal, Just a Step from Heaven. Still to come, got a rewind tune from 1966. Oh, 1966. Sorry, moving on. As part of our We Play That Film. It is a belter. We'll play you the tune, we'll tell you the reason, and we'll do it all next.
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0: is a cracking rewind tune from 1966. That is Cream and I Feel Free. It's part of our... What are you playing them for? Well, 16th of July 1966, British blues rock supergroup Cream was formed. The influential power trio, which consisted of guitarist Eric Clapton, singer and bassist Jack Bruce, and drummer Ginger Baker, only stayed together for 2 years and 4 months. But in that time, they racked up 1 gold and 2 platinum albums. So there you go. A song we don't often, if ever, play, tied together with historical context, bringing us What Are You Playing Them For? We'll have another belter for you tomorrow. Up next, the latest news and sport at 7 o'clock.
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0: Dry day once again, lots of blue sky and sunshine, very high pollen count and a top temperature around Sandbach of 27 Celsius. 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
2: England are out of the World Cup. After getting the first goal, it's all went wrong for the Three Lions. Our reporter Frankie Hairsine was watching the match in Manchester.
3: Well, that is heartbreak for England. 60 years of hurt now, and it goes on even longer. 2-1 to Argentina in the end. England made it difficult for them, but they couldn't hang on in the 92nd minute. Argentina will play Spain in the final on Sunday. England will have a playoff for third.
2: Manager Thomas Tuchel's insisting he has no regrets over his tactical decisions after focusing on defence after that first goal. Labour will have a new leader tomorrow. Andy Burnham got the backing of 369 of the party's 403 MPs. Trade unions linked to the party have also given him their support. The Makerfield MP will officially become Prime Minister on Monday. Meanwhile, Keir Starmer's making a final visit as Prime Minister to Ukraine. He'll meet President Volodymyr Zelensky later for the last time before leaving office. He's expected to say the UK's commitment to backing Ukraine will continue after he's replaced. There's been a significant rise in the number of people buying cigarettes illegally. A new study claims the cost of living crisis may be the reason people are choosing a cheaper option. Professor Sarah Jackson is behind the research.
4: We found the proportion of smokers in Great Britain who reported buying tobacco from any illicit source at least once in the past 6 months had almost doubled between 2023 and 2025.
2: The UK's economy is expected to have been largely stagnant for another month. It says some industries come under pressure and the Iran war continues to hold back growth. The Office for National Statistics will publish May's GDP figures today. And it's been confirmed Jurassic Park star Sam Neill died from pneumonia months after announcing he was free from cancer. The 78-year-old passed away on Monday. He'd been diagnosed with non-Hodgkin lymphoma 3 years ago. That's the latest from Radio News Hub. I'm Liz Whittaker.
5: In local news, Cheshire Fire and Rescue Service's water safety strategy has helped educate thousands of young people across the county. Over the last 18 months, the service has worked with schools, partners, community groups and volunteers to deliver a coordinated programme of education and prevention activity aimed at reducing water-related incidents. The strategy was developed using local and national data to better understand who's most at risk and the factors that contribute to incidents. Complaints about local services in the Northwest are among a record national total released this week by the local government and social care ombudsman. New data reveals it experienced a 33% rise in complaints about English councils in 2025-26. A third of complaints in the region were about children and education. And a pirate treasure hunt is among the activities being launched in Knutsford town centre this summer. It challenges children to follow clues around the town centre to uncover Knutsford's lost treasures. The event's raising funds for the Mayor of Knutsford's chosen charities. That's the latest. For more news from our area, click silk1069.com.
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6: England's World Cup run is over. Beaten 2-1 by Argentina in a dramatic semi-final that ended hopes of ending 60 years of hurt. The Prince of Wales says he's gutted, praising the Three Lions' fight and belief, and calling this England side the most complete he's seen at a tournament. Anthony Gordon had put England ahead, but late goals from Enzo Fernandez and Lautaro Martinez turned the game on its head. We spoke to England supporter Wayne outside the stadium in Atlanta last night.
7: Yeah, I thought the first half was okay, but I thought we'd just let them play their game second half. I thought we've got the goal in and just let them come on to us, and he just got on the ball, Messi, and dictated the play, then he just run the show second half. And once they got the first one, I thought it was inevitable they was going to get the second.
6: Attention now turns to Sunday's World Cup final, where Argentina will meet Spain, while England begin the long wait for the next cycle and a fresh push to finally end six decades of hurt.
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0: Morning. Not quite 24-hour question part one coming up after music from Bastille. And of course, around about 20 to 8, roughly. We'll find out who's getting our very first Fug for Fast song of the day. I hope it's you.

That is Bastille and Save My Soul. It's Silk Breakfast. It is Thursday morning. Still to come, we've got a tune on the way from Olivia Rodrigo. We'll play that for you very, very soon. And of course, we'll have a look at the latest on the roads as well. See if there's anything going on out and about. Now, not quite a 24-hour question. We posted this on the socials yesterday morning, roughly about 20 past seven. And I wanted to know if you could remember any nicknames from school, and also which school. Now, I got the nicknames, some of them personal, some of them about somebody else, but not one answer of as to which school it was. And, you know, I mean, I'm just grateful for the answers, you know. But this is a real politician's answer, as far as we're concerned. You don't actually answer the question. You answer the question you want. Got to admire it, really do. Sue Donahue says, my nickname was George's Girl because my dad was called George and I was mad on George Best. But my aunt nicknamed me Charlie Drake because I was so clumsy. Lol, kiss. Claire Jacobs said, I didn't have one, but my friend Nicola was called Gary. And that was because her surname was Wilmot. Now, you have to be a certain age to remember Gary Wilmot, I think. And he was a comedian in the sort of 80s. And he was pretty big for a while, and then he just went very quiet. So there we go. Gary Wilmot for Nicola. Andy Smith's been in touch. He said, Smithy. By himself, obviously. He said, really original. I quite like this one from Donna Campbell, though. So my nickname at school was Haggis, because I was born in Scotland. And some of my old friends, when I see them, still call me that. Michael Oldman was called Pensioner, because of his surname, Oldman, you see, old man. It stuck after the very first registration at secondary school. They do have a habit of doing that, don't they? Anita Wilson said, I was called Titch by my older brothers and sisters, not because of my size, but because I'm the youngest. And that will do for part one. There is a part two. Do feel free to add. And we'll see what we've got very soon.

0: drop dead.
1: That's the current one from Olivia Rodrigo. That is Drop Dead. Still to come, part two of our not quite 24-hour question. Can you remember any nicknames from school? Which school? Don't necessarily have to answer the second part. The majority of the answers haven't. But if you want to add that as a little bit of a bonus, then do feel free. Whatever you do, just make sure you get in touch. You can give us a call. You can pop it on the socials. We've had some in already. We'll see what else we've got at around about 20 past seven.
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1: Nothing really to talk about. The motorways are moving well. The M6, 56 and the 60, and it's pretty quiet on most of our major routes as well. Haven't even got any issues on the A500 going up towards the M6 currently. I wonder if people are having a late start because of last night. Possible. Anything you spot, 01625 26 9000.
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Thursday morning's breakfast show. It is Cheshire Salt Radio. That is The Cure and Friday I'm in Love. We've got music from Express 2 and David Byrne on the way. Pet Shop Boys to play as well. Before that, though, back to our not quite 24-hour question. We want you to know, can you remember any nicknames from school, yours or somebody else's, and which school? Majority of the answers are nicknames, not much in the way of schools, but like I said before, perfectly fine. We start part two with, get there, what a name, I'm so jealous, Esme Weatherwax. What a name. Okay, but she's called Hobbit by her husband because she's 5 foot nout. Fine. Baz Oldfield said it was just Baz from the beginning at Bollington Cross Primary. Well done, Baz, for putting the school. I've been called a few names in adulthood, though. Yeah, haven't we all? Rob Evans said Curly. As in school, I had long blonde hair and it curled up at the bottom, then got cut off to be re-nicknamed Rod, as never stopped talking about fishing. Not much has changed. That is true. Very true. Adam Cross said, Jesus, by my workmates. Not school, but at work. It's the surname, not because I have long hair and a beard. Okay. Pete Morrison, Gonzo, like the character from The Muppet Show. Apparently, I had a big nose at school. I think my face has grown around it since. It's not that big. Steve Cooper said I was called Tommy all the way through secondary school. Tommy Cooper, you say? Very clever. Becky Morris said my sister was called Minor after the car. She hated it. Morris Minor. Yeah, lovely. Mark Taylor said, my mate at school, Darren, was called Ginge. We never did find out why, because he hasn't got ginger hair. Maybe you should ask somebody, one of your old schoolmates, if they can remember. Alison Martin said, my friend Sally was called Specs because of her glasses. Not particularly original. That's what she said, I'm not saying that. Vanessa Smith said, morning, I used to be called Nessie at school, went to All Hallows. Well done for putting the school as well, Vanessa, who is fuming about last night's game. Going to take a while to get over that one, I think, to be fair. And that is it. Thank you so much for popping those on. We do appreciate it. We will, of course, have another question for you on the socials right now. Feel free to have a look, and we'll see what we've got tomorrow, 7:05.

Pet Shop Boys with Heart, and before that, Express 2 and David Byrne with Lazy. Still to come, Sienna Spiro on the way. It is Thursday morning's breakfast show, Cheshire's Salt Radio. This time tomorrow, we are playing another of Challenge Colin tunes. This is where we ask our local singer-songwriter in residence, Colin Jacklin, to come up with something local. Well, we give him the local and we give him the style of music. So, for example, we're still waiting for the Majestic Cinema in a Virgin Mary style. Kate Gordon in Macclesfield suggested that one. Helen Thomas in Crewe wanted a song about William Hope, the paranormal investigator, born in Crewe in a Ray Parker Jr. / Ghostbuster style. Looking forward to that one. And we also had the Old Infirmary in Macclesfield in a 60s pop style, suggested by Margaret Wilson in Macclesfield. Do keep them coming in, because he's never turned down a challenge. Colin is more than happy. The weirder the better. And you will hear the results at 7:30. So, if you've got something local, could be a person, could be a building, could be a landmark, could be a road, could be something historical, anything at all, and you can pick the style of music as well. Just get in touch, let us know. We'll pass them on to Colin, play the results on Friday morning's breakfast show.

Soul Breakfast, Thursday morning, current tune from Sienna Spyro, that's Material Lover. Music to come from One Republic to play, and then of course we'll crank up the random request generator and find out who is getting our very first Fug for Far song of the morning. While I'm here, win with Cheshire Silk Radio. Get on it, do it now. 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And once you've done that, you can play straight away. Why would you not?

0: One Republic with Runaway. Wheel spinning. You know what that means. We're about to find out who's getting our very first Fug for Four song of the morning. Amanda Clark in Sandbach. Morning, Amanda. Your tune is on the way after we've checked the latest on the roads, and we'll do that next.
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0: Do you know what? It is suspiciously quiet on the roads this morning. I've got nothing to tell you on the M6, the 56 or the 60, and not much to tell you about on the major routes either. The only red line I've got currently on my travel map, as it were, is the A500 heading up towards the M6 around junction 16. Travel time along there is about 10 minutes roughly. Sandbach, normally busy around this time, coming off the bypass. It is. There we go. A little bit of a red line that's just popped up where it meets Old Mill Road, but not bad through Sandbach itself and Arclyd as well. Beginning to pick up, but no real issues currently. Although we've got temporary lights on Newcastle Road in both directions at back lane. That might cause some problems a bit later. Congleton is okay. It's picking up here or there. Here we go. Monks Heath, bit slow, not as bad as it normally is at this time in the morning, as you make your way up towards the Monks Heath crossroads on Manchester Road, the A34, and in Macclesfield, yeah, nothing really to report. It's okay. Public transport's good. Anything you spot, give us a call if it's safe and legal. 01625 26 9000.
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0: first Funk for Four song on Silk Breakfast. That is Jesus Jones, International Bright Young Thing. That's our first one for Thursday. Requested by Amanda Clark in Sandbach as a Funk for Four song or Feel Good Free For All, and selected by the big wooden wheel behind me with all the post-it notes on, with your names and songs written very, very neatly with my calligraphy set. Oh yes, best handwriting. If you've got a song that's a belter, puts you in a good mood and sets you up for the day, and you'd like to hear it on the radio,
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0: There is another one on the way after 8 o'clock this morning. We've got music to come from Bruno Mars in just a second. While I'm here, I'm going to tell you there is a back door to the system. There is. If you want a song on a specific date, let me know that. We can accommodate. Oh yes, we'll even let you pick the time, 7:40 or 8:40. You can include a reason or not, it's entirely up to you. Most of them I get a reason, and they're usually very good reasons. So do feel free. Right, let's play you this.

0: Current song from Bruno Mars, I Just Might. Still to come, belting rewind tune from 1986, just ahead of the latest news and sport at 8 o'clock. After 8, it's another Sent In Dad Joke of the Day.
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0: started that in years. 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
0: Dry today, lots of blue sky, lots of sunshine, very high pollen count, and we're expecting a top temperature around Holmes Chapel of 27 Celsius.
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2: It's all over for England. They've been knocked out of the World Cup by Argentina in their semi-final. The Three Lions scored first in the second half, but the South American side then managed to get two goals right at the end of the game. Thomas Tuchel's being criticised after his defensive changes backfired. These fans were watching in Manchester.
3: I was on Tuchel's side up until tonight. After that goal, he does nothing. I have to question, does he go in because he doesn't want to win a game?
4: Had we gone for it a little bit more after we'd scored, I think it might have been different.
5: Yeah, I thought the first half was okay, but I thought we'd just let them play their game second half. I thought we've got the goal in and just let them come on to us, and he just got on the ball, Messi, and dictated the play, then he just run the show second half.
2: British Steel's been taken into public ownership after its Chinese owners had said they were going to close its blast furnaces in Scunthorpe. The government says it's to protect the UK's national interest. The Department for Business and Trade says the move is essential to maintain steel production to protect both the company's future and UK supply chains. Andy Burnham will become Labour leader tomorrow. He's been backed by trade unions linked to the party. The Makerfield MP will officially become Prime Minister on Monday. The number of people buying cigarettes illegally has doubled since 2023, according to a new study. Professor Sarah Jackson, who's behind the research, told us it's a big worry when it comes to children.
6: When people are buying illegal products, they're not regulated in the same way, and it's very difficult to sort of keep track of who is being sold these products. So we've got minimum age of sale legislation in the UK, which means that under 18s can't legally be sold tobacco. But when you're looking at illicit sources, that's not necessarily the case.
2: And some bad news if you're looking for a home to rent. Average asking prices have jumped to a new record high. Outside London, you're looking at paying nearly £1,400 a month, whilst in the capital, the average is now almost £2,800. That's the latest from Radio News Hub. I'm Liz Whittaker.
7: In local news, complaints about local services in the Northwest are among a record national total released this week by the local government and social care ombudsman. In the Northwest, 15% of complaints were about adult care services, above the national average of 13%. Complaints about housing in the Northwest are at 11%, well below the average of 20% for all regions. More than 16,000 young people across Cheshire have benefited from dedicated water safety education from Cheshire Fire and Rescue Service. The strategy is developed using local and national data to better understand who's most at risk and the factors that contribute to water-related incidents. A key part of the strategy has been the rollout of dedicated water safety assemblies to key Stage 3 students across Cheshire. And young treasure hunters are being invited to join Pirate Pete's hunt for Knutsford's lost treasure during the school summer holidays. The event's raising money for the Mayor's chosen charities, Men's Shed Knutsford, and the PTAs of the town's primary schools. Children taking part will receive a bag of treasure and be entered into a grand prize draw. That's the latest. For more news from our area, click silk1069.com.
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8: England's World Cup run is over. Beaten 2-1 by Argentina in a dramatic semi-final that ended hopes of ending 60 years of hurt. The Prince of Wales says he's gutted, praising the Three Lions' fight and belief, and calling this England side the most complete he's seen at a tournament. Anthony Gordon had put England ahead, but late goals from Enzo Fernandez and Lautaro Martinez turned the game on its head. We spoke to England supporter Wayne outside the stadium in Atlanta last night.
5: Yeah, I thought the first half was okay, but I thought we'd just let them play their game second half. I thought we've got the goal in and just let them come on to us, and he just got on the ball, Messi, and dictated the play, then he just run the show second half. And once they got the first one, I thought it was inevitable they was going to get the second.
8: Attention now turns to Sunday's World Cup final, where Argentina will meet Spain. while England begin the long wait for the next cycle and a fresh push to finally end six decades of hurt.
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0: Our sent in dad joke of the day is here after music from Miles Smith. And around about 8:30 this morning, we'll take a look at your community news, seeing what's making you happy this Thursday. If you've got something for me, let me know.

Matt Smith with Stay. It is Cheshire Salt Radio. It is Thursday morning's breakfast show. Still to come, music on the way from Ariana Grande. Check the latest on the roads. Before we do anything else, sent in dad joke of the day. This morning comes from 8-year-old Lucy Mitchell in Wilmslow. Morning, Lucy. Thank you very much for the joke. Will it be good enough to get the Joker card and take it from Natalie Clark, the current owner, who's had it for the last 24 hours with all its life-enhancing benefits? We'll find out with Vanessa's verdict around about 8:15 this morning. Before we do the joke, legally mandated health and safety. If you are prone to suffering from a bad back, you've got time to get yourself lay on a hard surface. Don't want to be freestanding when you're hearing these jokes. You could accidentally laugh, jar your back, and cause yourself pain for the next couple of weeks. If you're in the gym with your headphones on, hang on tight to the equipment. And if you're between machines, don't look around to see if you've embarrassed yourself laughing, because you will have done. There's also an added danger that you could walk into or trip over a piece of equipment and potentially injure yourself, plus then go viral on the internet because people film themselves in the gym. And if you're ascending or descending the stairs, keep an eye on the stair above or below you, depending on direction of travel. Last thing you want to do is miss your step by laughing, trip up, or worse, fall down the stairs. Right, that is the long version. Short today are crisps, makeup, car, and beverages. And that's us covered. As with all our dad jokes, once it's released, it's yours to do with whatever you like. You can choose to forget it if you want to. You can amaze your friends, family, and colleagues with your sense of humour. Ultimately, it's down to you. Let's do it. 8-year-old Lucy Mitchell in Wilmslow's Thursday Dad Joke of the Day. Why did the egg have a day off? Because it was Friday. I like that, Lucy. Thanks very much for sending it in. We will, of course, get Vanessa's verdict after this from Ariana Grande.

0: Current song from Ariana Grande, that is Hate That I Made You Love Me. Let's get Vanessa's verdict for 8-year-old Lucy Mitchell in Wilmslow's Thursday Dad Joke of the Day. Another brilliant joke, 6 different smiley faces and the Joker card awarded. Congratulations, Lucy. At least 24 hours of its life-enhancing benefits, including free stuff in shops, bars, restaurants and petrol stations, plus garden centres. Smiles off babies in prams and pushchairs, pats on the back and handshakes off strangers. Don't do that. Don't talk to strangers. And if you're very, very lucky, a big fat black and white cat will come and see you through your kitchen window and give you a smile. Did with me. Commiserations, Natalie, but you have had 24 hours of the Joker card benefits. And of course, you can send me another gag. And if you've got one, make sure you let me know. Give us a call, pop it on the socials, and we could be doing yours very, very soon.
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0: Nothing to report on the motorways this morning. Beginning to pick up into Macclesfield on Congleton Road by the Flowerpot, and all the usual routes beginning to look a little bit busier. If you're travelling around Congleton, Newcastle Road is slow up towards West Road. Not bad though. And in Sandbach it's busy coming off the bypass, the A534, and also Middlewich Road down to where it meets Old Mill Road. And we've got some roadworks between Sproston Green and also Middlewich, that's it. Because of some temporary traffic lights on the Holmes Chapel Road, we've got queues in that section at the moment. Public transport's okay. Anything you spot, 01625 26 9000.
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13: We're happy.

Soul Breakfast, Thursday morning. That is Annie Lennox and Little Birds. Still to come, Mojo on the way, Prefab Sprout to play for you. And then, of course, we'll be taking a look at your community news for Thursday, seeing if there is any brightness after the darkness of last night's game. Yes, I am ready to talk about it, but only briefly. And then that's it. I'm going to move on because it is what it is. The England-Argentina game, semi-finals of the World Cup. They played well, just... I don't know. I think the tactics were wrong. I think that going defensive after you scored one goal is not the way to go against a team like Argentina. They're always going to find a way in. And lo and behold, they did. Twice. Alfie was gutted. This is the first World Cup that where he's been absolutely embroiled in the whole thing. He's watched a lot of the games. Anything that was on early enough for him to watch, he's watched. Weekend, late games. So yeah, absolutely gutted. In fact, he said, I'm going to be like 14, 15 next time, you know, and then whether they win or not. I mean, 14, so it's a long time to wait. I said, mate, I'm 54, they've never won. Seriously, you'll get used to it. It's like supporting the Alex, you know? A lot of hope, a lot of heartache, always the way to go. Mick Jagger didn't look impressed, did he? Did you see him on the telly? He did not look impressed at all. But he was thinking, I can do better than that. David Beckham was impressed up to a point. Victoria actually got up and celebrated the goal with him. Well, I think she was celebrating. Her face didn't move. So I couldn't tell you exactly what she was thinking. But there was kind of what looked like an awkward hug during the first goal, the England goal. But yeah, there we go. So that's it. We've been disappointed by our national side once again. I'm not criticising them in any way. I think they played their hearts out. You could see how disappointed and gutted they were at the end of the match. You could see it. So I'm not criticising them. It's the England thing, isn't it? We got our hopes up just to be shattered. 60 years of this now. Dear, oh dear. Mind you, having said that, there's always the Euros.

Cookie. Cheshire Salt Radio, it is the breakfast show for a Thursday morning. That is Prefab Sprout, King of Rock and Roll. Mojo's Lady Hear Me Tonight before that. Music from Stella Lefty on the way. And we're not far off cranking up the random request generator and finding out who's getting our second and final Funk for Far song of the day. First things first, though, community news. Let's have a look, see what we've got. We'll start with Angela Morris in Holmes Chapel. Two apiece. Oh, dear. For the coveted car park spot challenge at work against her friend and colleague Simon, she says, okay, exclamation mark, down to Friday, once again, I'm winning this. That is the spirit, Angela. Of course, you've got to get up really early tomorrow because obviously Simon's on a bit of a roll. Linda Pearson said, not such a good morning, Andy. Gutted. Dirty play first half, bad management changes, it's not coming home. Did you see that story the other day about it's coming home's chapel? That was clever at the railway station. Anyway, moving on. So on to watching Mac FC on Saturday and every home game of next season. It's a definite every cloud has a silver lining kind of story, that, isn't it, Linda? Thank you very much for sending it in. Sue Donahue said, I had a fab night at bingo, £163, and got three numbers on the lottery, so that's £30. Kylo's got a checkup at the vets to see if his abscess has cleared up, and I've got a friend coming round, then we're off shopping. Kiss. Baz Oldfield said, morning, Andy. No appointments today, which is always the best news. Been to the garage and got Kermit ready for a good day out. Kermit's the motorbike. You know I'm more of a rugby fan than football, but I really did want England to win. Never mind, they have done good. Nothing further to report. And do you know what? That's it. Short but sweet today, but thank you very much for those stories. Do appreciate it. Keep them coming. We'll have another roundup tomorrow, roughly around 8:30 on The Breakfast Show. On a train.

0: It's the breakfast show for a Thursday morning. That is Stella Lefty with Boston. Still to come, we got Paul Russell to play, and then we're going to crank up the random request generator once again and find out who's getting our second and final Fug for Far song of the morning. Could be you if you've been in touch. Saturday, Dancing in the Daylight. Are you going? Well, not without tickets, you're not. 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Scroll down, you'll see Radley's Bar in Congleton. That is this coming Saturday, the 18th of July. 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
1: 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Tactical discussions.
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12: Picking up now on A34 Manchester Road at Monksheath and also the Chelford Road heading towards those traffic lights. We've got some delays as well on the approach to the Hurstfield roundabout on the Silk Road. We do have Sunderland Street closed in Macclesfield for emergency repairs. That's between Waters Green and Pickford Street. What else we got? Busy on Congleton Road towards the Flower Pot. Slow around Congleton this morning on the A34 Newcastle Road where it meets West Road. Not too bad through the rest of the town. Quick look into Sandbach. Busy but not as bad as it was half an hour ago. Delays down towards the Arclid Lights and a little bit busy on the bypass coming off towards Old Mill Road. Anything new spot? 01625 26 9000.
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0: right, the good, innit? That is our second and final Fug for Far song of the morning here on Salt Breakfast. That is JX, and There's Nothing I Won't Do. That's especially for Denise Turner in Knutsford, and selected by the random request generator, the big wooden wheel behind me, with all the post-it notes on, with your names and songs written very, very neatly in my bestest handwriting using my calligraphy set. Oh yeah, go all out. It's proper art and everything. If you've got a tune that's a belter, puts you in a good mood and sets you up for the day, and you want to hear it on the radio, you can do one of these.
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0: We have two more on the breakfast show tomorrow. And of course, if you've got something that's date specific, make sure you let me know that in your message. There's a backdoor to all systems. Taylor Swift to play. Before that, a little bit of any other business to wrap up. We start with Jane Howarth, who for 2 days this week has been a member of the First Uppers Club. And the other 2 days, she was late. Today, 6:40 a.m. roughly. About 10 minutes late from the cutoff. But joined us nonetheless. Morning, Jane. And then back to nicknames at school. JCT got in touch. His nickname was the window cleaner, as I was so tall. They used to say I didn't need ladders. I was at Cheadle Hume High. Kids are cruel, aren't they? Natalie Clark said doughy is mine, as it was my very first word. So there we go. That's a little bit of any other business wrapped up. It's always nice to get things done and dusted and out of the way. Yeah, we'll play you this.

0: Surprise song from Taylor Swift, I Knew It, I Knew You. Still to come, Rewind song on the way before the news at 9 o'clock. After 9, we're into Thursday's 9 at 9, where one of two things is happening. You are getting them wrong on purpose and not doing the 100% because you're after some kind of weird record, or it's just bad luck. Anyway, another chance to redeem yourself. Song number 1 on the way after the news.
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0: Dry today, blue sky and sunshine once again. Very high pollen count, and we're looking at a top temperature around Macclesfield of 27 Celsius.
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2: England are out of the World Cup. After getting the first goal, it's all went wrong for the Three Lions. Our reporter Frankie Hairsine was watching the match in Manchester.
3: Well, that is heartbreak for England. 60 years of hurt now, and it goes on even longer. 2-1 to Argentina in the end. England made it difficult for them, but they couldn't hang on in the 92nd minute. Argentina will play Spain in the final on Sunday. England will have a playoff for third.
2: Manager Thomas Tuchel's insisting he has no regrets over his tactical decisions after focusing on defence after that first goal. British Steel is now once again owned by the public. The steelmaking site in Scunthorpe was owned by a Chinese company, but they were planning to shut it down. That would have meant a loss of hundreds of jobs. Ministers stepped in last April to keep the plant open with special new powers. Now a law's been passed, meaning it's officially been nationalised. Labour will have a new leader tomorrow. Andy Burnham got the backing of 369 of the party's 403 MPs. The Makerfield MP will officially become Prime Minister on Monday. Twice as many people are buying illegal cigarettes as they were 3 years ago. Professor Sarah Jackson's behind the study that's made the discovery. She told us harder financial times may be to blame.
4: We know that smoking's become increasingly expensive, and we've had a cost of living crisis. So during this, many smokers have looked for ways that they can cut down on the amount they're spending on their smoking. We've seen some people cut down or quit completely, and other people have switched from more expensive to less expensive legal products.
2: A child is among six people rescued after a blaze broke out at a three-storey building in southeast London. They were taken to hospital to be treated for smoke inhalation after crews responded to the fire in Woolwich in the early hours. And it's been confirmed Jurassic Park star Sam Neill died from pneumonia months after announcing he was free from cancer. The 78-year-old passed away on Monday. That's the latest from Radio News Hub. I'm Liz Whittaker.
5: In local news, Cheshire Fire and Rescue Service's water safety strategy has helped educate thousands of young people across the county. Over the last 18 months, the service has worked with schools, partners, community groups and volunteers to deliver a coordinated programme of education and prevention activity aimed at reducing water-related incidents. The strategy was developed using local and national data to better understand who's most at risk and the factors that contribute to incidents. Complaints about local services in the Northwest are among a record national total released this week by the local government and social care ombudsman. New data reveals it experienced a 33% rise in complaints about English councils in 2025-26. A third of complaints in the region were about children and education. And a pirate treasure hunt is among the activities being launched in Knutsford town centre this summer. It challenges children to follow clues around the town centre to uncover Knutsford's lost treasures. The event's raising funds for the Mayor of Knutsford's chosen charities. That's the latest. For more news from our area, click silk1069.com.
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0: Thursday mornings, 9 at 9 on the way. Coming up this hour, we've got 4 number 1s, 2 number 2s, 1 number 4 and 2 number 7s, all from our mystery year. But what's the year?
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to 9 at 9 for a Thursday morning. Cheshire Salt Radio. Rihanna's Only Girl in the World got to number one in our mystery year. And a number four for Ellie Goulding with Starry Eyed. Special secret double bonus points this morning for Julie Sweeney in Church Lorton, Natalie Clark in Macclesfield, Sue Donoghue in Macclesfield, Lisa Watson in Macclesfield, Debbie Lomas in Congleton, Laura Braithwaite in Wilmslow, Tony and Sue in Macclesfield, and Karen Sinclair in Poynton. Not saying anything, not going to say anything at all. Let's have a look at some news clues for this particular year. It was the year that a magnitude 7 earthquake hit Haiti on the 12th of January. Haiti's capital city, Port-au-Prince, was almost completely flattened in the space of 35 seconds. The UK economy comes out of recession. Yeah, sure that's helpful. Millions of European flights were cancelled when the volcano in Iceland, I have written the name out, can't pronounce it, not even going to begin to try, it lay dormant for years, erupted and sent huge ash clouds into the air. People got extra days holiday or ended up sleeping in the airport. Wasn't fun. It was the year of the Deepwater Horizon explosion on the 20th of April. One of the worst oil spills in US history. The spill saw 4.9 million barrels of oil flow into the Gulf of Mexico, having a devastating effect on its marine life. David Cameron became the UK Prime Minister, and Prince William and Kate Middleton got engaged. There's some clues. Here's another song. What's the year?

0: Thursday mornings, 9 at 9. That got to number one for Lady Gaga and Beyonce with Telephone. But do you know the year? If you do and you want your smug points, but you currently haven't let me know that you know, then effectively you're the only person who knows because you haven't let me know. You know? So make sure you give me a call. 01625 269 000 on the phone. You can pop it on the socials. All will be revealed after we've played you song number 9, roughly around 10 to 10. Of course, if you're not sure yet, that's perfectly fine. There's nothing wrong with that. That's what the rest of the songs are for, and the news clues too, to help you out. On the way, might just help, a number one from CeeLo Green after this.
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0: Nothing to report this morning on the motorways. The M6, 56 and the 60, all busy but moving. Not so bad now if you're making your way around Sandbach. No real delays currently as you're coming off the bypass or onto Old Mill Road. A little bit slow here or there, but nothing major. A little bit slow on the approach to the M6 junction 17 on Old Mill Road, and we've got quite a big delay actually on the approach to the Arclyd traffic lights on Spark Lane. Big queues along there in both directions as well, on the other side on Congleton Road. There are works on Newcastle Road which might be having a knock-on effect. There's some temporary traffic lights there in both directions at Back Lane. If you're going in and out of Congleton, what we got for you, let's have a look. A little bit slow on Newcastle Road heading in, Sandbach Road as well where it meets West Road, and into Macclesfield. Let me just make that a little bit smaller and then make it bigger again. Bit slow currently around Mill Lane, a little bit busy on Pexall Road. Silk Road's not too bad, although we've got queues near to Flash Lane, the roundabout there, and London Road by Bonnish Hall Lane. Public transport is okay. Anything new spot, 01625 26 9000.
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CeeLo Green, Forget You. Got to number one in our mystery year. Well done to David Daniels on the email. We've got a correct answer as well from Joanne Hart. Don't know where Joanne's from. Tony Lawrenson in Marple. Martin James in Weaverham. We've also got correct answers from Claire Davenport in Poynton. Becky Slater in Macclesfield. Vicky Lawson in Alderley Edge. Michelle Jackson in Poynton. Sarah Thorne in Poynton. Dave Miller in Congleton, Gavin Jessup in Macclesfield, and Gail Jackson in Macclesfield. Let's have a look at some more clues, see what we've got for you. This was the year that Macktown finished 19th in League 2 on 54 points. That was 12 wins, 18 draws and 16 losses. The Alex finished 18th in League 2 on 55 points, 15 wins, 10 draws and 21 losses. Poynton Show, they celebrated the 125th anniversary of the Poynton Horticultural and Agricultural Society. Congleton Amateur Youth Theatre ran a production in May of A Midsummer Night's Dream. And in October, the Green Room Theatre in Wilmslow had First Things First. There are some more clues. Here's another song. Maybe this will help if you're still on the fence.

got to number 7 in our mystery year on the 9 at 9 this morning. Fife Dangerfield, and She's Always a Woman. And Katy Perry's Teenage Dreams was a number 2. It's Cheshire Salt Radio. What is the year? Get in touch if you know. We've got 3 more songs to go. And 2 more sets of news clues to help you out. Before that, well done at 2. Hang on, I need my paper. I'm so disorganised this morning. Caroline Cross in Sandbach, Michelle Jackson in Poynton, Lisa Watson in Macclesfield, Pete Lomas in Congleton, who else have we got here? Karen Sinclair in Poynton and Julie Miller in Macclesfield. Spot on with the answer. Paula Davis in Crewe's got it, Helen Lawson in Knutsford and Keith Thomas in Congleton. Right, some more clues then. The top 5 movies in our mystery year. I'm going to do 1 to 5. Normally I do 5 to 1. And then I thought, why am I doing it that way? And I couldn't come up with a good reason. I'll mix and match, don't you worry. Toy Story 3 and Alice in Wonderland. Then Harry Potter and the Deathly Hallows Part 1. Inception and Shrek Forever After. And TV in this particular year. It was the year that Downton Abbey, Rock and Chips with Nicholas Lyndhurst. Never saw that, actually. Upstairs, Downstairs, Lorraine, DCI Banks, Phone Shop and The Good Wife made their TV debuts. I think that will do for clues. Here is song number 7. What do you reckon the year is?

0: Thursday mornings, 9 at 9. That is our last of four number ones in our mystery year. For this hour, anyway. Tiny Temper, featuring Eric Turner, Written in the Stars. What's the year? 01625 269 000 on the phone. You can pop it on the socials. We're about 10 minutes away from revealing all. Final set of news clues then. This was the year that Chelsea got their third Premier League title. Burnley, Hull City and Portsmouth were relegated. In the Championship, Newcastle United were champions. They were promoted alongside West Bromwich Albion and Blackpool as well. And Sheffield Wednesday, Plymouth Argyle and Peterborough United were relegated in this particular year. That's it for clues. That's all I've got. We have got a number 7 to play for you from Kings of Leon and a number 2 from Take That. And then we're going to tell you the year. So you've got a chance to tell me before I tell you, but you have to get in touch as soon as you can.
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0: Thursday mornings, 9 at 9. Those are your final two songs from our mystery year. A number 2 from Take That with The Flood, and a number 7 from Kings of Leon with Radioactive. Well done to Pamela Eastwood in Stockport and Stephen Hudson, who's doing his last day in Crewe today. The year 2010. Do you know, 8 days we've had, 8 days where we haven't had 100% correct answers, which must be some kind of record in itself. Longest streak we've ever done. Today, we have broken that streak and we have succeeded in getting 100% correct answers. So, give yourself a pat on the back. Congratulations, well done. The hard work has paid off. Can we do it again tomorrow? Well, we'll see. I mean, it's down to you, isn't it, really? But at least we've got one in the bank, as it were. Tomorrow, same again, all the usual stuff, hopefully 100%. Let's hope. Rewind Tune up next.
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0: That's our rewind tune this hour from George Michael. 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
0: Lots of sunshine today, blue sky, staying dry. There is a very high pollen count and it's going to be warm once again. Top temperature around Congleton, 27 Celsius later.
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2: British Steel is now once again owned by the public. Phil Towers can tell us more.
3: So the steelmaking site in Scunthorpe was owned by a Chinese company, but they were planning to shut it down. That would have meant a loss of hundreds of jobs there and would have impacted tens of thousands more people who worked nearby or were connected to it. Well, ministers stepped in last April to keep the plant open with special new powers. Now a law's been passed, meaning it's officially been nationalised. Keir Starmer says that's good news for jobs and for national security.
2: The Prince of Wales says he's gutted for England after they lost to Argentina in their World Cup semi-final. Fans were devastated as their hopes that their team could end 60 years of hurt were dashed when the defending champions beat them 2-1. These supporters watched the game in Manchester.
4: After the goal went in, it wasn't worth it. Everything stopped after the goal went in. It was awful.
5: Tuchel, we all thought he was a tactical genius, but today, I'm sorry, we surrendered the game.
6: It's very disappointing. I think Tuchel's tactics were too negative.
2: Fights broke out outside the stadium in Atlanta after the game, with police seen taking at least three people away. Firefighters have worked through the night tackling a Scottish wildfire, which has meant residents have had to be evacuated in the Cairngorms. It started in Heathland near Nethy Bridge late on Wednesday morning. Campsites and ski resorts in the Glenmore Forest Park area have been closed. The UK economy grew very slightly in May after a very slight drop in April. The increase has been slowed by price pressures and the war in Iran. And there's some bad news if you're looking for a home to rent. Average asking prices have jumped to a new record high. Outside of London, you're looking at paying nearly £1,400 a month, whilst in the capital, the average is now almost £2,800 per month. That's the latest. 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
7: In local news, complaints about local services in the Northwest are among a record national total release this week by the local government and social care ombudsman. In the Northwest, 15% of complaints were about adult care services, above the national average of 13%. Complaints about housing in the Northwest are at 11%, well below the average of 20% for all regions. More than 16,000 young people across Cheshire have benefited from dedicated water safety education from Cheshire Fire and Rescue Service. The strategies developed using local and national data to better understand who's most at risk and the factors that contribute to water-related incidents. A key part of the strategy has been the rollout of dedicated water safety assemblies to key Stage 3 students across Cheshire. And young treasure hunters are being invited to join Pirate Pete's hunt for Knutsford's lost treasure during the school summer holidays. The event's raising money for the Mayor's chosen charities, Men's Shed Knutsford and the PTAs of the town's primary schools. Children taking part will receive a bag of treasure and be entered into a grand prize draw. That's the latest. For more news from our area, click silk1069.com.
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0: Brand new song of the week is here after music from Sam Fender and Bon Jovi. And of course at 10 to 11, another new question for another new list. And hopefully another 10 out of 10 by 10 to 12.

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We're Admiral.

Cheshire Soul Radio, Bon Jovi, Living on a Prayer, and before that, Sam Fender with Getting Started. Would you like to hear our brand new song of the week? It's rather good. It's the new single from U2. It's called Street of Dreams.

0: Song of the Week on Cheshire Salt Radio. It's the new single from U2. Street of Dreams is the new song from their yet-to-be-announced studio album. It'll be the first in 9 years for U2 for releasing an album, and it's out later this year. And in September, the band will be celebrating 50 years together. It's like a marriage, isn't it? But anyway, that is our tune. It is a belter. You'll hear it again this afternoon and for the rest of this week on Cheshire Salt Radio. Now, coming up in August, between the 6th and the 9th, the English National Sheepdog Trials are coming to Cheshire. I will tell you more about it after we play just some music from REM.
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0: Cheshire Silk Radio, that's REM, Losing My Religion. The Coral to play, Style Council on the way. Before that, though, the English National Sheepdog Trials are coming to Bullocks Lane in Sutton between Thursday the 6th and Sunday the 9th of August. Promises to be a belting weekend. Loads of other things going on as well. I caught up with Will Hurley, the local chair of the International Sheepdog Society, to find out a little bit more about it. And this is what he had to say.
1: Tell me about Macclesfield Sheepdog Trials.
2: We've been going since about 1945. There was actually some trials that were happening before then, but the society actually put its first trial on in 1945, and since then it's held pretty much every year. I think there's been the odd hiccup with things going on in the world, and we now host a two-day trial typically at the beginning of August, and we get some of the best sheepdog handlers and sheepdogs from all over the world, to be honest, come. And I honestly believe it's the best sheepdog trial, certainly as a spectacle, that goes on in England.
1: When they first started, was it the same location, or have you had various
2: locations? No, there has been a few various locations. You're asking beyond me. I wasn't quite around in 1945, but yeah, there's been a few various locations, but we've been at the same location now for a significant period of time, and that's thanks to Bud and Anne Eardley, who let us use their field, which is a fantastic venue for the event.
1: Something different's happening this year. It's a little bit bigger, I suppose. Well, like you said, it's the best sheepdog trials in the county anyway, or even, you know, in the country. But what's happening this year?
2: So this year we've got the privilege, we've been asked to host the English National Sheepdog Trial, which turns our event into the English National Trial with the best 150 dogs in England for the singles. And we also have a doubles dogs, which is my personal favourite, watching a handler work two dogs. So it turns it into a 3.5-day event, and we're basically wanting to find the best 15 dogs and handlers to represent England, to then go on to represent us at the international against Wales, Scotland and Ireland.
1: Big deal then?
2: It's a big deal. There'll be a lot of nervous people on the field, and there'll be people really wanting to perform on the day.
1: And how do you find the 15 best dogs? Is it a series of trials and things that they have to accomplish during those trials?
2: Yeah, so on the Thursday we'll have its own competition, which will be for the doubles dogs. So we'll find the two best to go on and represent the winner and then the reserve. And then each day on the Friday, the Saturday and the Sunday, there'll be 50 dogs running, and it's the best five dogs from those days which will go on to represent the team for the made up of the 15.
1: A lot of skill involved in this, isn't it? It's not just the dogs, it's obviously the shepherd as well, effectively.
2: It's huge amounts of dedication from everybody to get on that trial field in the first place. You've got to qualify. It's years and years. I started it myself. It took me a long time before I got anywhere near trying to represent at the English National, and I've never gone on to represent the team. So it's years and years of hard work and dedication, and it takes a really good team, that dog and that handler really working together.
1: And for the 3 days that it's taking place, is this open to the public every single day?
2: It's open to public. 12:30 on the Thursday, come along. On the Friday, we'll be open at 7:30 in the morning. Come along. In the evening on a Friday, we have a tug of war. All the young farmers get together. Tends to be a fairly rowdy evening, all in good spirits. But come along, we'll be still drinking at probably about 10:30, 11 o'clock. We'll have a band on and whatnot. And then on the Saturday and the Sunday, we've got craft fairs, and we've got some exhibits going on as well. So come along, 7:30 on every day, Friday, Saturday, Sunday, and 12:30 on the Thursday.
1: And is there any entrance fee?
2: It's £5 for adults, and children come in for free.
1: So if anybody's got any questions and want more information, what's the best way of getting hold of you?
2: There's the website, if you go onto the website, or which is macclesfieldsheepdogsociety.co.uk, I believe. You might just need to check that. Or Facebook, if you'll find us on Facebook, and we'll be putting posts out on social media.
1: Sounds like it promises to be a really good event. Really looking forward to it.
2: It does. The more people, the better. If the weather's there, we get a lot of people watching. So, yeah, come on down, enjoy yourself, get an ice cream. And we also try and raise money every year. This year we'll be raising money for the International Sheepdog Society as well as the local charities. We try and do our bit, and every year we give a few £1,000s for charities. So that's really important to us.

Thursday morning, Cheshire Salt Radio, Style Council, Shout to the Top, The Coral before that, Dreaming of You. And thanks very much to Will, who's very busy taking the time, having a chat with us about the sheepdog trials that are taking place in August. We'll have full details on the What's On guide coming up very, very soon. Fiver for a ticket to go with everything that's going on. It promises to be a belting weekend, so make sure you get your tickets. Right, this is the current song from Role Model.

0: Great song from Role Model. That is High Hopes. Still to come, we got Billy Myers on the way, Harry Styles and Chaka Khan and Snoop Dogg, and a brand new topic for a brand new list coming up around 10 to.
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0: Well, Thursday the 6th to Sunday the 9th of August, it's the English National Sheepdog Trials on Bullocks Lane in Sutton. It's on starts at 1 o'clock on the Thursday, 7:30 a.m. on the Friday to Sunday. And as well as all the very exciting trials, seeing the skills of the dogs and the shepherds, there's a whole host of other stuff going on too. Tug of war on the Friday evening, craft fair Saturday and Sunday, fell race, hot food and drink available all day, Grinelli's ice cream, milkshakes from Shakes on the Rocks, full bar, come by a refreshment van on the Friday, and Amy's gin bar on the Friday evening. Entrance for those days is £5. It's an absolute bargain. Make sure you get yourself down there for one of those starting on the 6th of August. Sunday, 9th of August, Macclesfield Armed Forces and Veterans Breakfast Club is at the Broken Cross Club in Macclesfield. 9 o'clock for a 9:30 start till 12 p.m. If you are ex-forces or currently serving, feel free to attend. A very friendly bunch. Just turn up, make yourself known. 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There's various locations through the town, starting various times as well, between 9 a.m. and 11 p.m. It's one of the UK's largest free-to-enter food festivals. 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
2: Chaka Khan, Snoop Dogg, Boogie's in My Soul. 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
2: Before that, though, Thursday's list, well done for yesterday, by the way, 10 out of 10 for top 10 best British films. Bit of a quiet start, but we got there in the end. 3 out of 5, 218 in a row, and another brand new record, of course. Got another topic for you today. An hour to find all 10 items on the list, updates roughly every 20 minutes. Clues after 11:30 if you're struggling, and by 10 to 12, 10 out of 10, 4 out of 5, and 219 in a row. And again, another new record. That's the plan anyway. The list today is the top 10 weirdest British foods according to Americans. So yeah, the foods, you know, some of them aren't particularly standard fare, but we all know them. So get in touch, let me know what you've got, and hopefully we'll get that 10 out of 10. Top 10 weirdest British foods according to Americans is today's list.
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0: It's another very warm day, lots of sunshine, blue sky, not much in the way of clouds, staying dry, very high pollen count and a top temperature around Wilmslow of 27 Celsius.
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3: Ministers say thousands of jobs have been saved as British Steel officially comes under public ownership. Phil Towers has more.
4: Those jobs include the hundreds who work at the production site in Scunthorpe and the thousands who either work nearby or are connected to it. It had been owned by a Chinese company called Jingye, but ministers had to step in to save things last April when they decided they were going to shut it down. Keir Starmer says a new law means it's now in public hands, meaning high-skilled jobs will be secured. He also says it strengthens our national security.
3: A child is among six people rescued after a blaze broke out at a three-storey building in southeast London. They were taken to hospital to be treated for smoke inhalation after crews responded to the fire in Woolwich in the early hours. There's been a significant rise in the number of people buying cigarettes illegally. A new study claims the cost of living crisis may be the reason people are choosing a cheaper option. Professor Sarah Jackson's behind the research.
5: We found the proportion of smokers in Great Britain who reported buying tobacco from any illicit source at least once in the past 6 months had almost doubled between 2023 and 2025.
3: And it's all over for England. They've been knocked out of the World Cup by Argentina in the semi-finals. The Three Lions scored first in the second half, but the South American side then managed to get two goals right at the end of the game. Thomas Tuchel's being criticised after his defensive changes backfired. These fans were watching in Manchester.
6: I was on Tuchel's side up until tonight. After that goal, he does nothing. I have to question, does he go in because he doesn't want to win a game?
7: Had we gone for it a little bit more after we'd scored, I think it might have been different.
8: Yeah, I thought the first half was okay, but I thought we'd just let them play their game. Second half, I thought we've got the goal in and just let them come on to us. And he just got on the ball, Messi, and dictated the play, then he just run the show second half.
3: The Prince of Wales says he's gutted, but the team's fight and belief in the tournament was inspiring. Argentina will play Spain on Sunday. That's the latest from Radio News Hub. I'm Liz Whittaker.
9: In local news, Cheshire Fire and Rescue Service's water safety strategy has helped educate thousands of young people across the county. Over the last 18 months, the service has worked with schools, partners, community groups and volunteers to deliver a coordinated programme of education and prevention activity aimed at reducing water-related incidents. The strategy was developed using local and national data to better understand who's most at risk and the factors that contribute to incidents. Complaints about local services in the Northwest are among a record national total released this week by the local government and social care ombudsman. New data reveals it experienced a 33% rise in complaints about English councils in 2025-26. A third of complaints in the region were about children and education. And a pirate treasure hunt is among the activities being launched in Knutsford town centre this summer. It challenges children to follow clues around the town centre to uncover Knutsford's lost treasures. The event's raising funds for the Mayor of Knutsford's chosen charities. That's the latest. For more news from our area, click silk1069.com.
1: Andy Clues.
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0: got Take On Me, David Guetta, Teddy Swims and Tones and I with Gone Gone Gone. We've got the current song from Snow Patrol and Kylie on the way.
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0: Top 10 weirdest British foods according to Americans is today's list. Dave Sweeney's got liver and onions, tripe, fish and chips, strawberries and cream, steamed meat pudding. Tony Lawrenson's got tripe, black pudding, jellied eels, fish and chips, chips and gravy or curry, lamb because apparently they hardly eat it, Sunday roast, full English, meat pies and anything green because it's healthy. Natalie Clark said Welsh rarebit, suet dumplings, liver and onions, spotted dick, hot pot, rice pudding, brawn, tripe, steak pudding, apple pie and cheese. And Vanessa Smith's got beans on toast, Marmite, black pudding, oat cakes, scotch eggs, scrambled egg, mushy peas, haggis and cheese on toast. We've got with that 1, 2, 3, 4, 5, 6, 7. Great start. 7 down, 3 to find. Keep them coming and we'll see where we are at around about 11:30. Top 10 weirdest British foods according to Americans.
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0: Former Song of the Week, new single from Snow Patrol and Kylie Minogue, These Alarms. Still to come, we've got music on the way from the Spice Girls.
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Cheshire Silk Radio, Spice Girls and Say You'll Be There. On the way, Eliza Doolittle, we got Lionel Richie, and then back to today's list. Top 10 weirdest British foods according to Americans. We've got seven. Can we get the final three and maybe squeeze in a game of I Spy? We'll find out around about 11:30.

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0: Lionel Richie, Dancing on the Ceiling, Eliza Doolittle before that, Pack Up. Still to come, Blossoms on the way.
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0: Seven down, three to find. Top 10 weirdest British foods according to Americans. We've got loads in. Let's go straight to it. What we got here? Julie Sweeney, Toad in the Hole, Beans on Toast, Bubble and Squeak, Black Pudding, Chip Butties, Apple Pie, Spotted Dick, Jellied Eels, Periwinkles, Marmite, Haggis, Scotch Eggs. Kate Gordon, Marmite, Black Pudding, Pickled Eggs, English Bread, Jellied Eels, Cockles in Vinegar, Brown Sauce, Crisp Butties, Salad Cream, Mince Pies, Tapioca, Baked Beans on Toast, Sweetbreads, Faggots, Liver and Onions, Haggis and Tripe. Vanessa Smith is back with Curry Sauce, Pies, Toad in the Hole, Yorkshire Puddings, Prawns, Jellied Eels, Spam and Corned Beef. Sue Donahue says Haggis, Tripe, Black Pudding, Liver, Cockles and Mussels, Marmite, Shepherd's Pie, Cottage Pie. Paul Moses says Marmite, Black Pudding, Beans on Toast and Spam. And Wendy Bracegirdle's got Baked Beans, Sausage Roll or Baked Pastries, Small Portions, Chips and Peas or Chippy Food, Bacon Butty, Bangers and Mash, Jaffa Cakes and Crumpets. Big list. Thank you so much for all those. You know what it means? It means a 10 out of 10. It means 4 out of 5, 219 in a row, and a game of I Spy on the way in the next few minutes.

0: 1975, If You're Too Shy. Before that, of course, the new one from Blossoms, Meet Me in Love. Still to come, music on the way from Republica. We got Gnarls Barkley, we got Ray, and we'll bring you the definitive 10 out of 10 for this.
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0: Before that, though, and because we've got the 10 out of 10 and we've created a new record, we're going to do a game of I Spy. Speed round once again. I do have my championship back. I did lose it briefly to Tony Lawrenson when we had a two-day streak where we did two I Spies in a row. Tony is the first other winner of 2026. And as he confessed himself, probably just a little bit too intent listening to the words I say. To be honest, even I hardly listen to the words I say. So it's, yeah. So you never know, Tony could get it back today. So, I've got a thing, what I've spied. You've got, basically, when I finish talking, about 2.5 minutes to get your answers in. It's the length of the break. Okay, I'll squeeze in another 10 seconds for the jingle, all right? But as soon as you hear the start of Republica's Ready to Go, that's it, we're done. Okay? I spy with my little eye something beginning with, three letters this, P... PPC. Okay, PPC is the thing what I have spied. What do you think it is?
1: 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You can call 01625 26 9000. 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
1: Before we get to the list, today's I Spy was PPC. We had guesses from Natalie Clark, Dave Sweeney, Julie Sweeney, Tony Lawrenson and Rachel Kutz. But well into the throes of Republican, ready to go, which the rules of the speed round were, if you heard that start and were in that song, you couldn't send in an answer. Which is a shame, really, because she got it right. Peter Pan cup, power pack case, personal phone case, pink and purple cups, pink and purple coat, pink and purple car, I think. But the correct answer was pink pencil case. No, it wasn't. It was purple pencil case. Oh, dear. Do you know what? I'll let Rachel have it. Why not? It's a correct answer. It'd be mean not to. Right, on to more serious matters. The top 10 weirdest British foods, according to Americans. Toad in the hole, black pudding, Marmite, spotted dick, jelly deals, bubble and squeak, haggis, scotch egg, Yorkshire pudding, beans on toast. That is 4 out of 5, 219 in a row, another record, and it's back tomorrow.
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1: Another hot and sunny day for Thursday afternoon, temperatures in the mid to high 20s.
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2: British Steel is now once again owned by the public. Phil Towers can tell us more.
3: So the steelmaking site in Scunthorpe was owned by a Chinese company, but they were planning to shut it down. That would have meant a loss of hundreds of jobs there and would have impacted tens of thousands more people who worked nearby or were connected to it. Well, ministers stepped in last April to keep the plant open with special new powers. Now a law's been passed, meaning it's officially been nationalised. Keir Starmer says that's good news for jobs and for national security.
2: Firefighters have worked through the night tackling a Scottish wildfire, which has meant residents have had to be evacuated in the Cairngorms. It started in Heathland near to Nethy Bridge late yesterday morning. Campsites and ski resorts in the Glenmore Forest Park area have had to be closed. Construction companies are being urged to keep children away from building sites during the school holidays. The health and safety executive says a number of young people have been injured or even died after making their way onto unsecure and unsafe sites. Suitable perimeter fencing and making sure vehicles are locked away are just some of their suggestions. The UK economy grew very slightly in May after a very slight drop in April. The increase has been slowed by price pressures and the war in Iran. And the Prince of Wales says he's gutted for England after they lost to Argentina in their World Cup semi-final. Fans were devastated as their hopes their team could end 60 years of hurt were dashed when the defending champions beat them 2-1. These supporters watched the game in Manchester.
4: After the goal went in, it wasn't worth it. Everything stopped after the goal went in. It was awful.
5: Tuchel, we all thought he was a tactical genius, but today, I'm sorry, we surrendered the game.
6: It's very disappointing. I think Tuchel's tactics were too negative.
2: Fights broke out outside the stadium in Atlanta after the game, with police seen taking at least three people away. That's the latest from Radio News Hub. I'm Liz Whittaker.
7: In local news, complaints about local services in the Northwest are among a record national total release this week by the local government and social care ombudsman. In the Northwest, 15% of complaints were about adult care services, above the national average of 13%. Complaints about housing in the Northwest are at 11%, well below the average of 20% for all regions. More than 16,000 young people across Cheshire have benefited from dedicated water safety education from Cheshire Fire and Rescue Service. The strategies developed using local and national data to better understand who's most at risk and the factors that contribute to water-related incidents. A key part of the strategy has been the rollout of dedicated water safety assemblies to key Stage 3 students across Cheshire. And young treasure hunters are being invited to join Pirate Pete's hunt for Knutsford's lost treasure during the school summer holidays. The event's raising money for the Mayor's chosen charities, Men's Shed Knutsford and the PTAs of the town's primary schools. Children taking part will receive a bag of treasure and be entered into a grand prize draw. That's the latest. For more news from our area, click silk1069.com.

0: Again, before that, Kylie Minogue, I Got You Out of My Head, and today's Midday Mystery Year films included Training Day, with Denzel Washington in there. We also had Monsters, Inc. We had Shrek. We also had Lord of the Rings, The Fellowship of the Ring. But what's the year?
1: Yo, man.
2: Yo.
1: Open up, man.
2: Yo, what do you want, man?
1: My girl just caught me.
2: You made her catch you?
1: I don't know how I let this happen.
2: With who?
1: The girl next door, you know?
2: Man.
1: I don't know what to do.
2: Say it wasn't you.
1: All right.

0: It Wasn't Me, the year we were looking for was 2001. Cardigans, Mika and Luther and Janet on the way.
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0: Luther Vandross, Janet Jackson, Best Things in Life are Free. That does come from a film, but I forget what the film was. Deacon Blue, and new music from Sienna Sparrow on the way in a bit with Material Lover.
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That is brand new from Sienna Sparrow. It's called Material Lover. The Boy Is Mine now, Brandy and Monica. And then we have a brilliant, very early 80s rewind on the way before the news and sports at 1:00.

0: mine. Brandy and Monica, the boy is mine. That 80s rewind from the early 80s next. Then after 1 o'clock, we'll do today's random pub quiz question. On the way, though, soon, we will also do the news and sport at one.
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1: Another hot and sunny day today. Temperatures around 26 or 27. And this weather is going to stay like this well into next week.
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2: British Steel is once again owned by the public. The steelmaking site in Scunthorpe was owned by a Chinese company, but they were planning to shut it down, meaning hundreds of jobs would have been lost. Business Minister Blair McDougall says Jingye might not get any compensation.
3: This is a company which has been running at a loss for some time. That said, we will, through regulations in the autumn, appoint an independent valuer to make a judgment on any compensation that is due, and that could be nil.
2: Downing Street has backed a minister's call for FIFA to investigate whether Argentina players broke rules at the World Cup last night. They'd waved a banner in support of their country's claims to the Falkland Islands. It comes after defending champions Argentina beat the Three Lions 2-1 in Atlanta. Two men have been jailed after admitting a cyber attack on Transport for London. It had caused a £29 million loss. 18-year-old Owen Flowers and 20-year-old Thala Joubert are going to prison for 5.5 years each. Rochdale grooming gang leader Shabir Ahmed has been moved from his accommodation in Lancashire after its location was revealed on social media. Pakistani-born Ahmed, who's 73, was released from prison earlier this month in a move that caused uproar. He'd been jailed for multiple rape and sexual offences against young girls. He's subject to a string of licence conditions, including staying at approved accommodation, staffed 24 hours a day. And the number of people buying cigarettes illegally has doubled since 2023. A study's found it may be down to higher living costs, driving people towards a cheaper alternative. Professor Sarah Jackson, who's behind the research, told us it's a big worry when it comes to children.
4: When people are buying illegal products, they're not regulated in the same way, and it's very difficult to sort of keep track of who is being sold these products. So we've got minimum age of sale legislation in the UK, which means that under 18s can't legally be sold tobacco. But when you're looking at illicit sources, that's not necessarily the case.
2: In local news, the performance levels for every police force in England and Wales have been published as the new policing performance system is launched. Cheshire Police has been handed level one, meaning that no further action or intervention is required. A man has been presented with a prestigious Chief Fire Officer's commendation from Cheshire Fire and Rescue Service after risking his own life to rescue an elderly woman from a house fire in Macclesfield. Ben Morehouse was presented with the award earlier this week by the Chief Fire Officer and Chief Executive Alex Waller. It's the highest honour Cheshire Fire and Rescue Service can present to a member of the public. And East Cheshire's parks and green spaces have once again been recognised among the country's best after securing Green Flag Awards for a number of sites across the borough. The award status is reviewed annually. Among the parks to be handed green flags are Queen's Park in Crewe and Bollington Recreation Ground. That's the latest. For more news from our area, click silk1069.com.
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5: England's World Cup run is over. Beaten 2-1 by Argentina in a dramatic semi-final that ended hopes of ending 60 years of hurt. The Prince of Wales says he's gutted, praising the Three Lions' fight and belief, and calling this England side the most complete he's seen at a tournament. Anthony Gordon had put England ahead, but late goals from Enzo Fernandez and Lautaro Martinez turned the game on its head. We spoke to England supporter Wayne outside the stadium in Atlanta last night.
6: Yeah, I thought the first half was okay, but I thought we'd just let them play their game second half. I thought we've got the goal in and just let them come on to us, and he just got on the ball, Messi, and dictated the play, then he just run the show second half. And once they got the first one, I thought it was inevitable they was going to get the second.
5: Attention now turns to Sunday's World Cup final, where Argentina will meet Spain, while England begin the long wait for the next cycle and a fresh push to finally end six decades of hurt.
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That's the boss, Bruce Springsteen, and Dancing in the Dark. New Ariana Grande next, and Hate That I Made You Love Me. So, eating chocolate can help with something this time of the year. What do you reckon it is? Go and have a wild guess.

0: You are Ariana Grande, former song of the week for us a few weeks ago. Hey, then an angel of me. Cranberries 1D and Bangles on the way.
1: 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Cheshire's Silk 106.9 and HJ Lee Oaks are helping to reunite pets and their owners. 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

0: Stella Lefty in Boston. I've got some Ella System, new Taylor Swift as Obscurity for Girls on the way, in an 80s rewind before the news at 2 after 2 o'clock. Clue number 2 to our movie challenge.
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Taylor Swift, I Knew It, I Knew You, Scatter for Girls on the way, She's So Lovely. So eating chocolate this time of the year can help with something, but what do you reckon that something is? Well, it's eating chocolate in moderation can help with studies and exam, because apparently it can help you retain information. Really? That's it then, I'm quite forgetful. I'm going to get a great big slab of dairy milk.

0: Hey for Girls, She's a Lovely on the way next, an 80s rewind and the news at 2, then after 2 o'clock we'll do our mystery movie challenge with the two clues.
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0: Brilliant 80s rewind from Fergal Sharkey, A Good Heart, on the way after 2 o'clock then. And after the latest news, we'll do our movie challenge for day 4, which means it's another clue for our movie challenge today.
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0: Another hot and sunny day for Thursday afternoon and temperatures in the mid to high 20s.
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2: British Steel's been taken into public ownership after its Chinese owners had said they were going to close its blast furnaces in Scunthorpe. Business Minister Blair McDougall says it's to protect the UK's national interest.
3: The decisive action today secures British Steel's immediate future, secures steelmaking in support of our steel strategy, and supports the jobs and steelmaking communities that have underpinned the business for decades.
2: Ministers stepped in last April to keep the plant open with special new powers. The Home Secretary says she's taking urgent action to hold MI5 to account after a report found that courts had been given false evidence. It identified systemic failure in the security services' conduct in the so-called Agent X case. Shabana Mahmood says she is strengthening her oversight. Next, two hackers will spend over 5 years in prison after a cyber attack on Transport for London. 18-year-old Owen Flowers and 20-year-old Thala Joubert conducted the hack between August and September 2024. TfL lost £29 million. Number 10 has backed calls for FIFA to investigate whether Argentina players broke the rules in last night's World Cup semi-final against England. Some players were seen waving a banner in support of their country's claim to the Falkland Islands. The Three Lions were eliminated from the tournament last night. More pressure will be put on the NHS unless pharmacies get a boost in funding. That's the warning from Community Pharmacy England, who say 75% are losing money over medicine shortages and financial pressures. A spokesperson is Finn McCall.
4: Pharmacies are certainly getting some abuse from patients over this. We've had instances where people are just going out in tantrums or shouting or spitting at the teams locally for that. I've had one pharmacy locally where paint has been thrown over the pharmacy here in Manchester.
2: And singer Lana Del Rey has announced a second new album to accompany her long-awaited record Stove.
5: In local news, every police force in England and Wales has been assigned a performance level by the policing inspectorates for the first time. The levels range from 1 to 4, with 4 being the most serious. Cheshire Police has been handed level 1, meaning that no further action or intervention is required. A man who risked his own life to rescue an elderly woman from a house fire in Macclesfield has been presented with a prestigious Chief Fire Officer's commendation from Cheshire Fire and Rescue Service. Ben Morehouse was working as a tree surgeon on Rugby Drive back in March when he and his colleague Nathan Reed heard a smoke alarm sounding from a nearby property. And a number of East Cheshire's parks and green spaces have been recognised among the UK's best after being awarded a prestigious Green Flag Award. It's the international quality mark for parks and green spaces. Among parks recognised locally are Milton Park in Ulstershire, Fountain Fields in Middlewich and the Moor in Knutsford. That's the latest. For more news from our area, click silk1069.com.

0: before that, Chris... not Chris. Calvin Harris, Rag and Bone Man, Lovers in a Past Life. Role Model next in High Hopes. Here comes our movie challenge with the two clues.
1: Why did you bite me? You bit me on purpose. You knew who I was, didn't you? You bit me because you knew it was me. What's happening? What's happening to me?
0: It's to do with a man and a dog, and the star of the film was a tool man. Does that help?

0: Role Model and High Hopes on the Big Afternoon Show. On the way next, some Killers, we'll do some Beautiful South, and new Chaka Khan with Snoop Dogg with Boogies in My Soul.
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holiday hits with Admiral Travel, Grove Street, Wilmslow, Argentina or Chile this summer, Buenos Aires and the Tango or the wild landscapes of Patagonia. If you can't pick a winner,

That's The Killers and Human. Beautiful South next, Good as Gold. On to Big Afternoon Show as we get through an extended heat wave. I know, originally it was meant to be raining by now, but it's not. This weather's going to last through the weekend and into next week.

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0: And as level 42 lessons in love, let's give you the two clues before the answer is revealed tomorrow for our movie challenge.
1: Why did you bite me? You bit me on purpose. You knew who I was, didn't you? You bit me because you knew it was me. What's happening? What's happening to me?
0: It's a film about a man and a dog, and it's also a film that stars a tool man who used to be a tool man. Take that now, new. This is Sweet July.

0: let's take that. Their latest song, Sweet July. Let's do something from the Michael Jackson movie. Yeah. Originally hit 40-odd years ago off the Thriller album. It's Beat It, and the Beat It scene from the Michael film, it is just so slick, isn't it?
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0: thanks to the Michael movie that the Thriller album and the songs from the Thriller album are back in the top 10 again in the charts, 40-odd years after it was first released. On the way after three, we'll do our Stuck in Reverse and our Song of the Week from U2.
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0: Still warm and sunny, and warm nights still to come through the rest of the week and the weekend. Temperatures this afternoon of around 26, 27. Over the weekend, mid to high 20s.
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2: The government's denied claims that British Steel being nationalised marks a return to the 1970s. The steelmaker has been brought into public ownership after it was going to be shut down by its Chinese owners, which would lead to the loss of hundreds of jobs. The Lib Dems trade spokesperson Joshua Reynolds says his party welcomes the move.
3: We have a duty to stand by our steel sector, especially as it navigates unprecedented challenges. Challenges such as President Trump's unfair steel tariffs, China's anti-competitive state aid practices, and the transition to environmentally sustainable production methods.
2: Teenagers should be offered a vaccine on the NHS to protect against meningitis B. That's what the government advisers recommend after a series of outbreaks in the UK. If approved, youngsters would get a jab around the age of 15, with catch-up programmes for those who would otherwise miss out. Next, a report into MI5 has found serious failings by its officers led to courts being given false evidence. Home Secretary Shabana Mahmood says she's taking urgent action to hold the security service to account. Two men have been jailed after admitting a cyber attack on Transport for London. It had caused a £29 million loss. 18-year-old Owen Flowers and 20-year-old Tala Joubert are going to prison for 5.5 years each. A 50-year-old's been arrested and charged after posting on social media about the death of former MP Anne Widdecombe. Police say they received reports about a post on Saturday. Pharmacies will be reducing services unless they receive more funding. The warning from Community Pharmacy England comes as medicine shortages are putting pressure on pharmacies to reduce their services. CPE spokesperson is Finn McCall.
4: It's not the pharmacy's fault, it's the system's fault, and a lot of the pharmacies are working really hard to try and reduce the problems for patients.
2: And Claudia Winkleman says her talk show won't be coming back. She says she was too nervous to enjoy it.
5: In local news, the performance levels for every police force in England and Wales have been published as the new policing performance system is launched. Cheshire Police has been handed level one, meaning that no further action or intervention is required. A man has been presented with a prestigious Chief Fire Officer's commendation from Cheshire Fire and Rescue Service after risking his own life to rescue an elderly woman from a house fire in Macclesfield. Ben Morehouse was presented with the award earlier this week by the Chief Fire Officer and Chief Executive Alex Waller. It's the highest honour Cheshire Fire and Rescue Service can present to a member of the public. And East Cheshire's parks and green spaces have once again been recognised among the country's best after securing Green Flag Awards for a number of sites across the borough. The award status is reviewed annually. Among the parks to be handed green flags are Queen's Park in Crewe and Bollington Recreation Ground. That's the latest. For more news from our area, click silk1069.com.

That is your Rager. A little respect before that. Joel Corey, M&EK and Head and Heart. And new Snow Patrol and Callum Minogue on the way next with These Alarms. First, though, are Stuck in Reverse. Name the tune, Going the Wrong Way. You name that song, Going in the Wrong Direction. Answer revealed after 3 o'clock tomorrow. Bobby Brown next.

0: Snow Patrol and Kylie Minogue and These Alarms. On the way next, we'll do that Bobby Brown tune as promised. It's something very soulful from 1984 from Jocelyn Brown.
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0: Bobby Brown, Tinker Play That Game on Chester Silt Radio. 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They do a lot of good sports stuff there at Beach All School. And I did an interview with Mr. Allen, the headmaster from Beach All School in Macclesfield, about their award that they won very recently. 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Also, Cheshire East Parks have achieved a green flag success. The award for a number of sites across our neck of the woods, including a first award for the cars in Wilmslow. So where all of our green spaces are winning awards. Fantastic.
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Pixie Lotton boys and girls, Jocelyn Brown and Somebody Else's Guy, and our song of the week from U2 is still on the way soon. Plus, we'll do some George Michael and Mary J. Blige before four.

0: Blossoms, the boys from Stockport, that's their new single, Meet Me in Love. George and Mary on the way next. We'll also do some Ray and our song of the week from you too. If you want to make contact today, let me know how your Thursday's going. Message me via the app, the website, or the socials, or send me a voice note.
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One Hit Wonder from Australia. Didn't do anything else in Europe and the UK, but they're very big down under in New Zealand. Midnight Oil and Beds Are Burning. Right, this is new from U2. It's our song of the week, Street of Dreams.

0: is Ray, Where Is My Husband? I've got an 80s rewind from Bob Marley next. Then we'll do the news and sport at 4 after 4 o'clock. Clue number 2 to our mystery voice.
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1: Another warm, sunny day today and staying like this well into next week. Temperatures in the mid to high 20s.
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2: Teenagers should be given a free meningitis B vaccine. Medical advisers are urging the government to consider the jab for all secondary school children following the largest outbreak in Kent earlier this year. They're recommending they be vaccinated around the age of 15. Leo S. almost died from Mem B when he was younger and he's welcoming the move.
3: I wish, you know, that I could have had the vaccination because it was Mem B which I got. So if I could have had that vaccination, it's possible I would have never had meningitis.
2: Downing Street has backed calls for FIFA to investigate whether Argentina players broke rules in last night's World Cup semi-final against England. Some players were seen waving a banner in support of their country's claim to the Falkland Islands. British Steel's been taken into public ownership after its Chinese owners said they were going to close its blast furnaces in Scunthorpe. Business Minister Blair McDougall says it's to protect the UK's national interest.
4: The decisive action today secures British Steel's immediate future, secures steelmaking in support of our steel strategy, and supports the jobs and steelmaking communities that have underpinned the business for decades.
2: Ministers stepped in last April to keep the plant open with special new powers. The Home Secretary says she's taking urgent action to hold MI5 to account after a report found courts had been given false evidence. It identified systematic failure in the security services' conduct in the so-called Agent X case. Shabana Mahmood says she's strengthening her oversight. Two hackers will spend more than 5 years in prison after a cyber attack on Transport for London. 18-year-old Owen Flowers and 20-year-old Tala Joubert conducted the hack between August and September 2024. TfL lost £29 million. And an investigation's been launched into whether TikTok is doing enough to keep children off its platform. The probe by media regulator Ofcom comes after the UK government announced plans to ban under-16s from a range of platforms.
5: In local news, every police force in England and Wales has been assigned a performance level by the policing inspectorates for the first time. The levels range from 1 to 4, with 4 being the most serious. Cheshire Police has been handed level 1, meaning that no further action or intervention is required. A man who risked his own life to rescue an elderly woman from a house fire in Macclesfield has been presented with a prestigious Chief Fire Officer's commendation from Cheshire Fire and Rescue Service. Ben Morehouse was working as a tree surgeon on Rugby Drive back in March when he and his colleague Nathan Reed heard a smoke alarm sounding from a nearby property. And a number of East Cheshire's parks and green spaces have been recognised among the UK's best after being awarded a prestigious Green Flag Award. It's the international quality mark for parks and green spaces. Among parks recognised locally are Milton Park in Ulstershire, Fountain Fields in Middlewich and The Moor in Knutsford. That's the latest. For more news from our area, click silk1069.com.
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6: It's claimed Thomas Tuchel retains the FA's backing after England's World Cup semi-final loss to Argentina. The German head coach is expected to still be in charge for Euro 2028, despite the 2-1 defeat in Atlanta. Meanwhile, Argentina is set to face disciplinary action after their players held up a banner about the Falkland Islands following their victory. One piece of domestic football news, and Scotland and Hearts goalkeeper Craig Gordon has retired from football at the age of 43. The 154th Open Championship is taking place at Royal Birkdale. Rory McIlroy is bidding to make it 2 majors from 4 events this year. The Northern Irishman's been asked about the legacy he'll leave behind, but says that's not a concern.
7: Would like to think that the people that love and care about me think a certain way of me, but I'll be long gone, I'll be dead. Think I'll be seeing what people say about me, I'll be 6 feet under.
6: And F1 world champion Lando Norris will serve a 10-place grid penalty in Belgium this weekend.
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97 for Bruno Mars, I Just Might. Quick look at the race for you next. We'll do some Backstreet Boys, some Phil Collins from the film Buster that he was in. And we'll do our mystery voice with the two clues before the answer is revealed tomorrow.

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1: That is Bruno Mars and I Just Might. Right, okay, so on the way, Backstreet Boys, Jesse J and our mystery voice with clue number two because it's Thursday, still to play. Looking on the roads, Old Mill Road Sandbatch is very, very slow. M6, there's a lane closed at the Sandbatch turn-off, which is 18 to 17, Middlewich to Sandbatch. It's a broken-down vehicle, causing a few problems, and it's, you know, leaving a bit of a lag of traffic behind. There's a few issues in Macclesfield, though. Flatpot Junction is very slow. Very slow as well going through Gawsworth, down towards Eton, where the plough is. Also very slow as well through Congleton. Rude Hill Lights, Mount Backway, Clayton Bypass. Towns and villages, you know, Knutsford, Alderley Edge, Wilmslow. Busy but moving.
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0: Spanish Jesse J, Domino, Phil Collins next and Too Hot, our mystery voice then is this.
1: The book had characters, the only characters that were in the book originally were myself and Tinker.
0: Found fame on a Sunday night TV programme that was on BBC One, and he is also is a big movie star as well.
1: The book had characters, the only characters that were in the book originally were myself and Tinker.
0: Any ideas of who our mystery voice is?

0: Rembrandt, I'll be there for you on Cheshire Silk Radio. On the way next, we'll do the latest travel news, and then we'll do some Reef, and we'll do some Oasis before 5 o'clock as well. Our What's On guide is there for you to use at your leisure and have a read through, and some good ideas as the schools break up this week.
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0: Still got big problems on the M6 southbound because of a broken down vehicle. So there's a lane closed. This is around Midlothian Homes Chapel, 18 to 17. Also a little bit slow in Leighton, Midlothian Road, Flowers Lane, Smithy Lane. Just slow traffic there. Also a little bit busy as well on Old Mill Road, Sandbach. It's very busy on the A500 coming out of Stoke and into the Crewe area. Crewe Grand Junction Retail Park and the Crewe Green Roundabout. Very slow around that neck of the woods. And you're also busy in Macclesfield and the usual places. Congleton, Rudehill Lights, very slow there. And Clayton Bypass coming into Congleton. It's slow there as well.
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0: Oasis, Importance of Being Idle, got an 80s rewind on the way next. 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
2: Downing Street has backed calls for FIFA to investigate last night's World Cup semi-final against England. Some Argentine players were seen waving a banner in support of their country's claim to the Falkland Islands. Liberal Democrat leader Sir Ed Davey thinks football bosses need to take urgent action.
3: It's against the World Cup rules for this World Cup to unfurl those sorts of banners, and I think they should suspend the six Argentine players who were celebrating around that banner. They broke the rules. They should be suspended for the final.
2: Teenagers should be offered a vaccine on the NHS to protect against meningitis B. Government advisers are recommending a jab for youngsters around the age of 15. The inquest into the death of a 14-year-old boy is to be reopened. The mother of Jules Sweeney has long argued her son's death was due to an online challenge that went wrong. She launched legal action against the findings of the original inquest, which has now been quashed by the High Court. Ellen Room is pleased her son's case will be reinvestigated.
4: This ruling means that at last a coroner can examine Jules's digital life using legal powers that did not exist when he died in 2022. We hope this is a turning point, not only in finding the truth about Jules, but in making the online world safer for every child.
2: Sir Keir Starmer's been given Ukraine's highest civilian honour, the PM's in Kyiv, as he prepares to step down tomorrow. He was given the award by President Zelensky and was delighted.
5: A very, very meaningful surprise. It really means a huge amount to me. I have to say, when I see the courage and resilience across Ukraine, both on the front line and of civilians every day, it is humbling to receive such an award.
2: British Steel's back in public ownership. It's been brought under state control after its Chinese owners said they were going to close blast furnaces in Scunthorpe. And Claudia Winkleman says her talk show won't be coming back. The presenter says she was too nervous to enjoy it.
6: In local news, the performance levels for every police force in England and Wales have been published as the new policing performance system is launched. Cheshire Police has been handed level one, meaning that no further action or intervention is required. A man has been presented with a prestigious Chief Fire Officer's commendation from Cheshire Fire and Rescue Service after risking his own life to rescue an elderly woman from a house fire in Macclesfield. Ben Morehouse was presented with the award earlier this week by the Chief Fire Officer and Chief Executive Alex Waller. It's the highest honour Cheshire Fire and Rescue Service can present to a member of the public. And East Cheshire's parks and green spaces have once again been recognised among the country's best after securing Green Flag Awards for a number of sites across the borough. The award status is reviewed annually. Among the parks to be handed green flags are Queen's Park in Crewe and Bollington Recreation Ground. That's the latest. For more news from our area, click silk1069.com.
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7: It's claimed Thomas Tuchel retains the FA's backing after England's World Cup semi-final loss to Argentina. The German head coach is expected to still be in charge for Euro 2028, despite the 2-1 defeat in Atlanta. Meanwhile, Argentina is set to face disciplinary action after their players held up a banner about the Falkland Islands following their victory. One piece of domestic football news, and Scotland and Hearts goalkeeper Craig Gordon has retired from football at the age of 43. The 154th Open Championship is taking place at Royal Birkdale. Rory McIlroy is bidding to make it two majors from four events this year. The Northern Irishman's been asked about the legacy he'll leave behind, but says that's not a concern.
8: Would like to think that the people that love and care about me think a certain way of me, but I'll be long gone, I'll be dead. Think I'll be seeing what people say about me, I'll be 6 feet under.
7: And F1 world champion Lando Norris will serve a 10-place grid penalty in Belgium this weekend.
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0: Warren and FIFA Dream. Quick look at the roads for you next. Then we'll do Tony DeBart, Dance Classic, and some madness in a bit. And we will do the two clues again in case you missed them earlier for our mystery voice.
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0: All the towns and villages around Macclesfield and Congleton and Cheshire East are moving quite well. Just a little bit busy through Crewe. Crewe Green ran about the A500 coming out of Stoke into the Crewe area. Nantwich looks a little bit chocker at the moment. Also, Knutsford Town Centre, the A50, the main drag through there. Also busy on the A556, but that's about it really. If you spot anything else, let me know.
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0: Calvin Harris and Dua Lipa, One Kiss, Madness next. 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
1: The book had characters. The only characters that were in the book originally were myself and Tinker.
0: Any ideas of who our mystery voice is? Answer revealed tomorrow.

0: Tame Impala with Dracula on Cheshire Silk Radio. Hello, McCluzie at breakfast. He's back tomorrow morning when you wake up from 6 for Friday morning's breakfast show. I've got Bella Kay and Pet Shop Boys on the way before 6.
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0: Macclesfield Flowerpot Junction is very busy on Highball Road and the Big Tesco roundabout as well. London Road, Silk Road, past Barracks Mill, both directions there. Looking very slow there at the moment. Also, Knutsford, A50 Whitebear roundabout. If you're going up towards Crewe Green roundabout, Grand Junction Retail Park, A500 coming out of Stoke and into the Crewe area, that is very busy as well. Clayton Bypass is busy, and Mabat Way coming up to Rood Hill Lights. It's busy there.
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0: Olivia Rodrigo and Drop Dead on Cheshire's Silk Radio. Heatwave continues into next week. The schools break up this week as well. Today is known as Slack Thursday today, which is the day that people just slack off, really. Just take it easy. Take the foot off the accelerator, so to speak. This is all because of the slump from last night, the heat, and also the fact that the kids are going to be at home every single day for the next month or so. So today is a bit like, oh, yeah, I know the feeling. What we're going to do with the kids at home for the next month or so?
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2: Another warm night to come, temperatures in the high teens, and another dry, hot, sunny day tomorrow, temperatures in the mid to high 20s.
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3: Teenagers should be given a free meningitis B vaccine. Medical advisers are urging the government to consider the jab for all secondary school children following an outbreak in Kent earlier this year. They're recommending they be vaccinated around the age of 15. Leo S. almost died from Men B when he was younger, and he's welcoming the move.
4: I wish, you know, that I could have had the vaccination, because it was Men B which I got. So if I could have had that vaccination, it's possible I would have never had meningitis.
3: FIFA is being urged to investigate whether Argentina players broke any rules in last night's World Cup semi-final against England. Some players were seen waving a banner in support of their country's claim to the Falkland Islands. Two men who carried out one of the biggest cyber attacks in the UK have been jailed. Owen Flowers from Walsall and Tala Joubert from East London were teenagers when they crippled London's transport network TfL. They've both been sentenced to 5.5 years. Dean Quick is from the CPS.
5: The defendants showed a complete disregard for the disruption and harm their actions could have caused. While TfL successfully thwarted the attack and prevented potentially catastrophic consequences, the impact was still substantial.
3: British Steel's officially back under state control. It's been taken back into public ownership from its Chinese owners. Business Minister Blair McDougall says it's to protect the UK's national interest.
6: The decisive action today secures British Steel's immediate future, secures steelmaking in support of our steel strategy, and supports the jobs and steelmaking communities that have underpinned the business for decades.
3: The Home Secretary says she's taking urgent action to hold MI5 to account after a report found and courts had been given false evidence. It's identified systematic failures in the security services conduct in the so-called Agent X case. And media regulator Ofcom is investigating social media giant TikTok over child safety.
7: In local news, every police force in England and Wales has been assigned a performance level by the policing inspectorates for the first time. The levels range from 1 to 4, with 4 being the most serious. Cheshire Police has been handed level 1, meaning that no further action or intervention is required. A man who risked his own life to rescue an elderly woman from a house fire in Macclesfield has been presented with a prestigious Chief Fire Officer's commendation from Cheshire Fire and Rescue Service. Ben Morehouse was working as a tree surgeon on Rugby Drive back in March when he and his colleague Nathan Reed heard a smoke alarm sounding from a nearby property. And a number of East Cheshire's parks and green spaces have been recognised among the UK's best after being awarded a prestigious Green Flag Award. It's the international quality mark for parks and green spaces. Among parks recognised locally are Milton Park in Ulstershire, Fountain Fields in Middlewich and The Moor in Knutsford. That's the latest. For more news from our area, click silk1069.com.

0: Brand new music from Sienna Sparrow, Material Lover. It's the happy hour for a Thursday. The weekend is just round the corner. On the way, Avicii and some Belinda Carlisle in a bit.
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0: Yeah, very busy through Macclesfield, Flatpot Junction, also Sitwell London Road. Now, Congleton is very busy where the big Tesco is, the big Shell garage there, going up towards Rood Hill Lights, and Manbatten Way coming to Rood Hill Lights as well. Very slow in that neck of the woods. Also, if you're going over towards Sandbach, Old Mill Road is still busy this afternoon. M6 north and southbound is a bit stop-start, but it's starting to ease. It's not as bad as it was earlier.
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0: Ariana Grande, Hate That I Made You Love Me, on the way next. We'll do some Robbie and some Stella Lefty in Boston before 7 o'clock.
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0: Stella Lefty in Boston. That will do from me then. Clusey's back tomorrow morning for Friday morning's breakfast show. I'm back tomorrow afternoon from midday with a midday mystery year. I'll see you tomorrow. Ta-ra.
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1: Downing Street has backed calls for FIFA to investigate last night's World Cup semi-final against England. Some Argentine players were seen waving a banner in support of their country's claim to the Falkland Islands. Liberal Democrat leader Sir Ed Davey thinks football bosses need to take urgent action.
2: It's against the World Cup rules for this World Cup to unfurl those sorts of banners, and I think they should suspend the six Argentine players who were celebrating around that banner. They broke the rules. They should be suspended for the final.
1: Teenagers should be offered a vaccine on the NHS to protect against meningitis B. Government advisers are recommending a jab for youngsters around the age of 15. The inquest into the death of a 14-year-old boy is to be reopened. The mother of Jules Sweeney has long argued her son's death was due to an online challenge that went wrong. She launched legal action against the findings of the original inquest, which has now been quashed by the High Court. Ellen Room is pleased her son's case will be reinvestigated.
3: This ruling means that at last a coroner can examine Jules's digital life using legal powers that did not exist when he died in 2022. We hope this is a turning point, not only in finding the truth about Jules, but in making the online world safer for every child.
1: Sadiq Khan is one of 26 new peers to be given seats in the House of Lords in one of Keir Starmer's last acts as Prime Minister. He's nominated the London Mayor to become a Labour Lord. Meanwhile, the PM has been given Ukraine's highest civilian honour as he prepares to step down tomorrow. He was given the award by President Zelensky and was delighted.
4: A very, very meaningful surprise. It really means a huge amount to me. I have to say, when I see the courage and resilience across Ukraine, both on the front line and of civilians every day, it is humbling to receive such an award.
1: And Claudia Winkleman says her talk show won't be coming back. The presenter says she was too nervous to enjoy it.
0: Another hour of great music. 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
12: Football's governing body, FIFA, says it's still considering whether to investigate Argentina over last night's game against England. After their win, six Argentine players held a banner in support of their country's claim to the Falkland Islands. Downing Street has called for an inquiry to determine if the players broke any rules. Conservative leader Kemi Badenoch says the move was wholly inappropriate.
13: The Falkland Islands are British. They will always be British. Conservatives fought for them before. We will do so again if necessary. Winning a football match match does not mean Argentina can have the Falklands, so hands off. The fact is, political messaging is against the rules of FIFA, so that should be investigated.
12: Teenagers should be given a free meningitis B vaccine on the NHS. Medical advisers are urging the government to consider the jab for all secondary school children following an outbreak in Kent earlier this year. Leo S. almost died from MEN B when he was younger, and he's welcoming the move.
14: I wish, you know, that I could have had the vaccination, because it was MEN B which I got. So if I could have had that vaccination, it's possible I would have never had meningitis.
12: Sir Keir Starmer's handing out peerages as he prepares to step down as Prime Minister. He's making London Mayor Sadiq Khan a Labour Lord, along with 25 others who will be given seats in the upper chamber of Parliament. Two men who carried out one of the biggest cyber attacks in the UK have been jailed. Owen Flowers from Warsaw and Talha Jubair from East London were teenagers when they crippled London's transport network TfL. They've both been sentenced to 5.5 years. Dean Quick is from the CPS.
15: The defendants showed a complete disregard for the disruption and harm their actions could have caused. While TfL successfully thwarted the attack and prevented potentially catastrophic consequences, the impact was still substantial.
12: And Ofcom is investigating TikTok over child safety. The media regulator is looking into whether the social media giant is doing enough to keep children off its platform.
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15: FIFA's under increasing pressure to investigate whether Argentine players broke any rules following their World Cup clash against England. During celebrations of their wins, six of the team held up a banner which supported their country's claim to the Falkland Islands. The moves received widespread condemnation, and Lib Dem leader Sir Ed Davey thinks football bosses need to take swift action.
16: FIFA have not got a very good track record, even though there's a precedent for this when UEFA banned two Spanish players after they talked about Gibraltar being Spanish in post-match celebrations. FIFA doesn't seem to operate fairly.
15: Sadiq Khan is one of 26 new peers to be given seats in the House of Lords in one of Sir Keir Starmer's last acts as Prime Minister. He's nominated the London Mayor to become a Labour Lord. The cost of government advisers has increased. £12.4 million is now spent on so-called SPADs, up 30% on last year. Some earn in excess of £150,000 a year. Two teenagers who were at the centre of one of the UK's biggest ever cyber attacks are beginning jail sentences. Owen Flowers and Talha Jaber crippled London's transport network, TfL, and cost the company £29 million. Paul Foster is head of the NCA's National Cybercrime Unit.
17: These offenders were part of Scattered Spider, a criminal group responsible for some of the most serious and damaging cyber attacks affecting the UK and countries around the world. As a result of this investigation, that threat has been significantly disrupted and degraded.
15: Energy drinks are to be banned for under 16s. From April next year, beverages containing more than 150 milligrams of caffeine per litre will be restricted. Coca-Cola, Coke Zero, Diet Coke and Pepsi are not affected, but Red Bull, Monster and Prime all breach the limit. And warm temperatures are set to be locked in for the next 7 to 10 days. Forecasters say some areas will remain in heatwave conditions for some time yet.
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8: Football's governing body, FIFA, says it's still considering whether to investigate Argentina over its clash against England. After their win, six Argentine players held a banner in support of their country's claim to the Falkland Islands. Conservative leader Kerry Badenoch says the move was wholly inappropriate.
9: The Falkland Islands are British. They will always be British. Conservatives fought for them before. We will do so again if necessary. Winning a football match does not mean Argentina can have the Falklands, so hands off. The fact is, political messaging is against the rules of FIFA, so that should be investigated.
8: Teenagers at 15 years old should be given a free meningitis B vaccine. Health experts advising the government are calling for a vaccination programme following the UK's biggest outbreak in Kent earlier this year. Leo S. almost died from Men B when he was younger.
10: If you are an unlucky person that does get meningitis, it can be so devastating, and there's no reason to put yourself and your family through that bad experience when you can go out and get the vaccine.
8: Sir Keir Starmer's pledging to do whatever he can for peace in Ukraine even after he's left office.
11: The mere fact that I'm moving on as Prime Minister does not mean that I lose any resolve to do whatever I can to ensure that that just, lasting peace comes for Ukraine.
8: The PM's been given Ukraine's highest civilian honour during a visit to Kyiv. Meanwhile, his successor, Andy Burnham, is to undertake a summer tour across the UK during the early weeks of his premiership. In what's been described as a listening tour of the UK, Burnham will travel across the country in August while Parliament is in recess. The public could be banned from buying the noisiest fireworks. New proposals are being considered after concerns about the effects on local communities and animals. And Sir David Beckham will be available as a playable character on Fortnite. The likeness of the former England player is to be added to the game, along with a series of outfits emulating his signature looks.

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1: FIFA's under increasing pressure to investigate whether Argentine players broke any rules following their World Cup clash against England. During celebrations of their win, six of the team held up a banner which supported their country's claim to the Falkland Islands. The moves received widespread condemnation, and Lib Dem leader Sir Ed Davey thinks football bosses need to take swift action.
2: FIFA have not got a very good track record, even though there's a precedent for this when UEFA banned two Spanish players after they talked about Gibraltar being Spanish in post-match celebrations. FIFA doesn't seem to operate fairly.
1: Sadiq Khan is one of 26 new peers to be given seats in the House of Lords in one of Keir Starmer's last acts as Prime Minister. He's nominated the London Mayor to become a Labour Lord. The cost of government advisers has increased. £12.4 million is now spent on so-called SPADs, up 30% on last year. Some earn in excess of £150,000 a year. Two teenagers who were at the centre of one of the UK's biggest ever cyber attacks are beginning jail sentences. Owen Flowers and Talha Jaber crippled London's transport network, TfL, and cost the company £29 million. Paul Foster is head of the NCA's National Cybercrime Unit.
3: These offenders were part of Scattered Spider, a criminal group responsible for some of the most serious and damaging cyber attacks affecting the UK and countries around the world. As a result of this investigation, that threat has been significantly disrupted and degraded.
1: Energy drinks are to be banned for under 16s. From April next year, beverages containing more than 150 milligrams of caffeine per litre will be restricted. Coca-Cola, Coke Zero, Diet Coke and Pepsi are not affected, but Red Bull, Monster and Prime all breach the limit. And warm temperatures are set to be locked in for the next 7 to 10 days. Forecasters say some areas will remain in heatwave conditions for some time yet. That's the latest from Radio News Hub. I'm David Hall.

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3: 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Nan will come in and attack hard for the pizza. Kev, if you intercept with a bowl of crisps, we can defend that until everyone turns up.
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3: Who remembers this? 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
1: Big news, Britain! 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So you don't have to choose between high quality and low prices. That's big. 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
1: Football's governing body, FIFA, says it's still considering whether to investigate Argentina over its clash against England. After their win, six Argentine players held a banner in support of their country's claim to the Falkland Islands. Conservative leader Kemi Badenoch says the move was wholly inappropriate.
2: The Falkland Islands are British. They will always be British. Conservatives fought for them before. We will do so again if necessary. Winning a football match does not mean Argentina can have the Falklands, so hands off. The fact is, political messaging is against the rules of FIFA, so that should be investigated.
1: Teenagers at 15 years old should be given a free meningitis B vaccine. Health experts advising the government are calling for a vaccination programme following the UK's biggest outbreak in Kent earlier this year. Leo S. almost died from Men B when he was younger.
3: If you are an unlucky person that does get meningitis, it can be so devastating, and there's no reason to put yourself and your family through that experience when you can go out and get the vaccine.
1: Sir Keir Starmer's pledging to do whatever he can for peace in Ukraine even after he's left office.
4: The mere fact that I'm moving on as Prime Minister does not mean that I lose any resolve to do whatever I can to ensure that just lasting peace comes for Ukraine.
1: The PM's been given Ukraine's highest civilian honour during a visit to Kyiv. Meanwhile, his successor, Andy Burnham, is to undertake a summer tour across the UK during the early weeks of his premiership. In what's been described as a listening tour of the UK, Burnham will travel across the country in August while Parliament is in recess. The public could be banned from buying the noisiest fireworks. New proposals are being considered after concerns about the effects on local communities and animals. And Sir David Beckham will be available as a playable character on Fortnite. The likeness of the former England player is to be added to the game, along with a series of outfits emulating his signature looks. That's the latest from Radio News Hub. I'm David Hall.

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1: This boogie's in my soul. This boogie's in my soul.
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